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This is Nation Radio. Thank you for joining us this morning. Tim Allen here with a reminder about the old school run. Yes, a couple of tunes, a couple of old school tunes for the school run every weekday, 3:30, only here at Nation Radio. It was a-

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20: The top stories this hour. Volodymyr Zelensky says Donald Trump's diesel deal with Russia is a victory for Vladimir Putin. The Ukrainian president said the US leader's on the wrong side of history and that he felt betrayed by his Washington counterpart. He received a warm welcome at Downing Street, where Andy Burnham insisted Britain's support will not change. Ukrainian MP Lesia Vasilenko says Mr. Trump's costing lives.
21: The only way to stop this war is to make Russia stop. If Russia stops, there's no war. And I have said this many, many times. And if Ukraine suddenly stops defending itself, not fighting, but defending itself, there will be no Ukraine.
20: Russell Brand's rape trial seen the prosecution call him a ruthless and manipulative predator. The 51-year-old actor and comedian denies 7 historical sex assault charges against him. A UK first cancer testing lab hopes to change how the illness is diagnosed across the NHS. The Royal Marsden Centre for Cancer Genomics is rolling out composite biomarkers, which combine information about patients and their specific tumour. Rightmove says asking rates have reached record highs. The property website says the average private tenancy in Britain, excluding those in London, is now being advertised at more than £1,400 per month. The number of available properties is down 2% from last year, while demand has dropped by the same figure. And a sport where Manchester City has been beaten 4-2 by PSG in their first home game since the Premier League handed down its guilty verdict. Ex-manager Pep Guardiola was watching as the Champions League holders took control before Erling Haaland parred 2 back. Boss Enzo Maresca says it was a tough match.
2: It's already difficult when you are 0-0, but then in 2 minutes you concede 2 goals, and probably we lost a little bit of balance, the distance between players, and we struggled first half. Second half, we adjust something, and again, I think we were much, much, much better.
20: Elsewhere, Aston Villa trounced Fenerbahce 6-0, and Liverpool secured a 6-3 win at Austrian side Lusk, with Bradley Barcola getting a hat-trick. From Sky News, I'm Imani Rana.
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New Radicals, Nick Kershaw and their Sugar Babes. It's Round Round, Nation Radio, early breakfast on a Thursday morning. Hello, it's Gary Parker here playing the best variety of hits on Nation. And if you are celebrating a birthday today, big happy birthday to you, Sarah Ferguson, 67 today. And it's a happy birthday to the Lady in Red legend, Mr. Chris de Burgh, who celebrates his 78th birthday today. But instead of Lady in Red, I'm going to play Missing You on Nation Radio.

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0: Diana Ross, Upside Down. Before that, Doobie Brothers, Long Train Running. Morning to Carly and Pete, who are looking forward to the early breakfast pub quiz coming up after five. They've got a bit of a competition going on at work. And yesterday, Kylie got 2 out of 2. Pete only got 1 out of 2. So we'll see how they fare at 5:10 or so. Make me a
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0: Your Shores, All Saints and Nation Radio, where we are gradually closing in on the weekends. 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

0: Teddy Swims on Nation Radio, Mr. Know-It-All. £750,000 could be heading to your bank account tomorrow night here on Nation. Everything you need to know to get your place in the draw coming soon. 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
5: The top stories this hour. Ukraine's president says he feels betrayed by Donald Trump and warned he's on the wrong side of history over America's oil deal with Russia. Volodymyr Zelensky met with Andy Burnham at Downing Street, where he was given a ceremonial welcome. The pair agreed that Moscow has no interest in peace as the UK looks to bolster its support. John Foreman's a former UK defence attaché in Kyiv.
6: An attempt to deflect from his own catastrophic decision to attack Iran and make the world oil price shoot up. He's now casting around for someone to blame. He can't blame himself because he's a narcissist, therefore he has to blame somebody else, therefore he's lighted upon President Zelensky and the Ukrainian people.
5: Normal People writer Sally Rooney's books have been pulled from sale in the UK over her support of Palestine Action. The Irish author previously said she donated money from her works and BBC TV adaptations of them to the banned group, who've been declared terrorists. The Home Office says the decision followed a rigorous and evidence-based process. Leading hospitality businesses are starting work with the government to provide jobs for 100,000 young people. McDonald's and Nando's are among the firms offering paid work for 3 years. A UK first cancer testing lab hopes to change how the illness is diagnosed across the NHS. The Royal Marsden Centre for Cancer Genomics is rolling out composite biomarkers, which combine information about patients and their specific tumour. Huge summer signing, Bradley Barker has silenced his Liverpool critics after his Champions League hat-trick. He scored three as they cruised to a 6-3 win at LASK. Manager Andoni Iraola says it was a polished performance.
7: We attacked really well, especially first half. I think we found very good in the spaces in the pockets, spaces in behind with the three players up front, and obviously second half probably was more about exploiting the spaces, but I think offensively has been a very complete game.
5: And Manchester City lost 4-2 to defending champions PSG. It was their first home game since being found guilty of breaking Premier League financial rules, while Aston Villa beat Fenerbahce 6-0. From Sky News, I'm Imani Rana.
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Kiri, there's Mr. It's early breakfast and it's Thursday morning here at Nation Radio. Time for the early breakfast pub quiz. Two questions, then I play a song and then I give you the answers. Let's see if you can make it a 2 out of 2. Question one, what is the currency of Hungary? And question two, what is the longest river entirely within the United Kingdom? So question one repeats, what is the currency of Hungary? And question two, what is the longest river entirely within the United Kingdom? Answers next after Jamie Miller on Nation.

Jamie Miller, it's Baby Doll and it's Nation Radio, the early breakfast pub quiz. Question one, what is the currency of Hungary? It's not the euro, it's the forint. And what is the longest river entirely within the United Kingdom? It's not the River Severn, it's the River Thames. Well done if you got them right today. More tomorrow morning.

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0: Erasure, Blue Savannah, and there's Heaven 17 at Temptation on Early Breakfast at Nation Radio. This Saturday afternoon at 5, you and some very well-known names are once again in charge of the playlist. An hour of incredible music chosen by real people sharing their favourite songs and telling us why they love them. We'll also have some well-known names doing exactly the same. This week, we talk music with the Script's Danny O'Donoghue, the legendary Tom Robinson and Kian DeCroix. 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Nation
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0: Olivia Dean, Man I Need, Thursday morning in Nation Radio. Alex is keeping you up to date with all things Hull Fair as Europe's largest travelling fun fair comes to Hull. He's next on Breakfast with the trending top three, the Duff Note, and Alex Duffy's Never Gonna Get It After Six. But first, it's the top stories for Yorkshire and Lincolnshire next on Nation. Nation
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14: Top stories this hour. Volodymyr Zelensky says Donald Trump's diesel deal with Russia is a victory for Vladimir Putin. The Ukrainian president says the US leader's on the wrong side of history and that he felt betrayed by his Washington counterpart. He received a warm welcome at Downing Street, where Andy Burnham insisted Britain's support will not change. Ukrainian MP Lesya Vasilenko claims Mr. Trump is costing lives.
15: The only way to stop this war is to make Russia stop. And if Ukraine suddenly stops defending itself, not fighting, but defending itself, there will be no Ukraine.
14: Airport drop-off charges will be reviewed by the government following sharp price increases in recent years. Analysis has found costs at major UK airports have typically risen by a third since last summer. And there were 21 goals in the three Champions League games last night involving English teams, but mixed results. Manchester City lost 4-2 to holders PSG. Elsewhere, Aston Villa hammered Fenerbahce 6-0 and Liverpool beat LASK 6-3.
16: Now for the news, here in East Yorkshire and North Lincolnshire, and the mum of an 8-year-old girl in Hull who has permanent hearing loss in one ear says the problems were missed at first. A new campaign from a deafness charity says almost 3/4 of people find it hard to spot mild deafness in a child. Arlo got a hearing aid aged 4 after her mum Ali kept raising concerns. She says she knew something wasn't right.
17: And would say like, Arlo, have you finished with your tea? And she wouldn't turn round and respond. So then I went to the GP and he said, well, is she talking okay? And would say, yeah, everything's fine with the speech. And he'd say, oh, I wouldn't worry then. And I'd say we went back about 3 times until they finally referred her to audiology.
16: More than 6,600 fines have been handed out to litterbugs across North Lincolnshire. It comes as part of the council's crackdown on the issue. And anyone in North East Lincolnshire looking for a new job or a fresh start can still walk in for free careers advice. The Careers Cafe in Freshney Place is open with no appointment needed, despite changes to how careers supports run nationally.
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16: A bit of an overcast day with occasional brighter spells, staying mostly dry with highs of 20. That's the latest. I'm Adam Richardson. Nation
19: Radio. Thursday morning then here on Nation Radio. Just for you across Yorkshire and Northern Lincolnshire, I'm Alex Duffy. You're here as well. Complete set. Right, on the way, we'll look at what is trending for a Thursday. I've got music for you, the latest one from Taylor Swift as

Billy Ocean on Nation Radio Yorkshire. Good morning. It's Alex Duffy at breakfast with you. I've just realised, because I'm going to to chat to people just before they head into Proclaimers at Connected Live tonight. I'm going to miss Celebrity Traitors tonight. It's fine. I will catch up. I will be in a cone of silence. Nobody talk to me tomorrow morning. On the way in just a moment, shall we look at what's trending across Yorkshire and Northern Lincolnshire? I'll tell you what, we'll do it after this. Taylor Swift, who is back with the new one. This is Patient Zero on Nation Radio Yorkshire.

0: On the day, temperatures might climb to 20 degrees across Yorkshire and northern Lincolnshire. 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
0: And trending this morning across the region. I love this. Who would you think has got the biggest album of 2026 so far? Harry Styles' album? Is it at number three? Olivia Dean? Number two. But the biggest selling album of 2026? Up-and-coming artist called Michael Jackson. Yes, the one that passed away 17 years ago. This is, if you haven't realised, this is huge resurgence in Michael Jackson, mostly driven by that biopic of his that came out earlier this year, and a whole new generation finding Michael Jackson's music that's led to him having the biggest album of the year so far. Incidentally, there's is it the world's leading Michael Jackson tribute, Ben, at Connects Alive this weekend as well. Looks like it's going to be a big one. And you know, whole fair's still on at the moment. An A-lister turned up to a fair. This was somewhere down south. Turned up somewhere to a fair near her in disguise. So what I'm saying is, if you're going to Old Fair over the next few days, maybe keep your eyes peeled in case there's anybody famous there checking out the fair in disguise. Because superstar Sydney Sweeney had a wig and sunglasses on, went to the fair, nobody recognised her. So you never know, you might end up sat on a waltzer next to her if you're heading to the fair soon. And also trending, it is the fact that Proclaimers are on at Connection Live tonight. Looking forward to it. I wonder if the big song of that, like the massive one that everyone knows and would want to sing along to, are they going to do it first or last? It's got to be one of them too, hasn't it? It's got to be one of them too. On the way, music for you this morning from One Republic. And I've got a question. You're never going to get it. It's next at Nation Radio.
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19: I'm Greg Edwards, good morning. Out on the motorways, traffic is on the move. It's all looking okay on the M62, both east and westbound. Traffic on the M18 is fine on the sensors as well. And the same goes for the M180. Roadworks are underway at North Cave. The B1230 Newport Road has some temporary lights at the Common Lane West Junction for a few more weeks there, so expect one or two delays. And if you're travelling in Beverley, don't forget long-term work continues on the A164 Minster Way.
16: Travel
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Our house needs a good tidy, and our house can't decide whether it needs the heating on recently or not, but that's due to the temperatures, isn't it? Highs of 20 degrees today, so today will be a no heating day, thank you very much. This is Nation Radio, Alex Duffy at breakfast playing Legends Like Madness. I've got Chapel Roan in just a moment for you, and right now I've got a question, and you're never going to get it. Alex Duffy.

day today. This morning's question. 60% of drivers did what in the last year? 60% of drivers have done this in the last year. What is it? 60%, so not small, insignificant amount. We're talking, you know, 60%, way over half of drivers have done this in the last year. What is it? That's my question. You're never going to get it. If something's in your head this morning, have a guess. Could be the right thing. Get in touch with me this morning. You can WhatsApp me with your guess. Always love to hear from you. Message me on WhatsApp or send me a voice note on WhatsApp with your answer if you like. Say hello. Let me know what you reckon it is this morning. Or you can do it on Facebook, Nation Radio Yorkshire. The question is on there on the page, Nation Radio Yorkshire. And you can just put comment and leave your guess as a comment on there this morning. That's how you get in touch. WhatsApp or Facebook right now with the answer to my question, which is 60% of drivers did this in the last year. What is it? Have I done this in the last... I have done this in the last year, yes. I'll tell you more about that in a little bit. Right now, I just want to know what you reckon the answer is. Can you take the glory for yourself? Because I'm saying you're never going to get it. Whilst you get in touch this morning with your guests, let's play this. Chapel Roan, Pink Pony Club at Nation Radio.

0: You know what we do for you on Nation Radio Yorkshire. Songs that you haven't heard for ages, like that from Backstreet Boys, Chapel Rose, Pink Pony Club before it. It's Alex Duffy at breakfast with you. That's me. I've got a question, as I often do, round about this time of the morning. 60% of drivers did this in the last year. What is it? That question, by the way, you're never going to get it. So do your best at trying to prove me wrong this morning. Leah in Hedden says, Alex, is it parallel parked? My best friend refuses if it's not a space she can drive forward into. We all know somebody like that, don't we? And when they offer you a lift, you go, yeah, that'd be lovely. And you're thinking, oh, am I going to have to sit in the seat with my eyes closed again? But hey, none of us are flawless drivers. Otherwise, car insurance wouldn't exist, would it? It is the wrong answer. 60% of drivers did this in the last year. What is it? Parallel park is the wrong answer. Send me a guess on WhatsApp. Send me a guess on Nation Radio Yorkshire's Facebook page. I've got the answer here in just a moment. Make me a
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0: Tomorrow, somebody wins £750,000. It sounds unbelievable. Turns out it sounds unbelievable even when you get the call. Joe got the call last Friday and he said that whilst he was on the phone, he couldn't believe it was happening, so he had to check.
2: This doesn't happen to me. I thought it was my mate at work winding me up and I texted him and I went, like, are you winding me up? He went, what are you talking about?
0: It was genuine and Joe's now got life-changing money in the bank. You could tomorrow as well. 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It will be an amazing moment for somebody tomorrow. £750,000. 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You can do that right now. Best of luck. 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
15: News from Greggs. As shops brace themselves for the festive bake's return next week, we can confirm it still contains no turkey. It does, however, now contain more chicken, pork in the sage and onion stuffing, ham hock, cranberries, and pastry that flakes all down your top. And that's the headlines.

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1: I'm Greg Edwards. On the motorways this morning, traffic's looking good. It's fine on the M62 in the area, both east and westbound, and traffic on the M18 is on the move. Roadworks are underway in Cottingham. The B1233 Harland Way has some temporary lights while they work on the water mains for a few more days, so expect one or two short delays at the busy times there. Around Hull in the city centre, though, traffic's coping well. It's looking good going in and out on Beverley Road and on Holderness Road this morning.
0: Travel
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0: The classic. I'm your man. Before it, Jason Derulo. This is Nation Radio Yorkshire. It's Alex Duffy at breakfast with you. 20 degrees the high today. And that's here, by the way, across Yorkshire and northern Lincolnshire. Ridiculous. I've got a question and you're never going to get it.
1: Alex Duffy's never going to get it.
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0: Nation Radio. 60% of drivers did what last year? That's my question. You're never going to get it. Thank you for getting in touch with your guesses this morning. Should we get the big one out of the way? So many people. Kelly and Beverly's been on with this one. Tracy and Hull's been in this one. Amanda's been on in this one. Hello to Sean, who's in Bridlington with this one. Steve and Hazel with this one. Vince and Trudy and Tracy. All wondering whether it is speeding that we have done in the last year. 60% of drivers. I said I'm one of them. It is the wrong answer. If it's not that, what else might it be? Heidi's been in Hull. She says, morning, Alex. I've not been well for the last few days. Well, I hope you're getting better now. She says, is it 60% have beeped or sworn at another driver in the last year? Heidi adds, me, it's within the last week. She says, one day. It was the same driver three times. It's not swearing or beeping, no. Kelly is in West Hull, says, morning, Alex. Is it not user indicator? It's not that. I love this from Nikki. Says, is it that they've got a Humber Bridge fine? They've ironed it out now, haven't they? They've ironed it out, have they? I think it's better now. It's the wrong answer. And Debbie says, is it parked on double yellows, Alex? Debbie, you've gone and got it wrong, I'm afraid. It's not that, no. 60% of drivers in the last year admit they have got lost. In this day and age, with sat-navs and Google Mapses and things built into your car that tell you, 60% of us have still managed to go the wrong way and get lost. Happened to me, and it was because where I was, I'd been to a comedy gig somewhere near Sheffield, and I'd parked up and we got in the car, and you know when your sat-nav can't decide which way round you are, and it keeps telling you to go a way that isn't the way? Either that or I wasn't reading it properly. It was one of those two things. Lewis Capaldi, in just a moment, I will take the fanfare. Thank you. This is Stay Love at Nation.

0: My favourite Lewis Capaldi thing, it's Stay Love, by the way, at Nation Radio Yorkshire. Alex Duffy at breakfast with you. As he was saying, like, when he was growing up and starting to become famous, he said, oh, I'm Lewis Capaldi, and everyone was like, oh, are you? You're related to Peter Capaldi, the Scottish actor who went on to play Doctor Who. And he was like, yeah, whatever. Anyway, it turned out that actually they are. This is Dad's second cousin. You know, when something seems to be true, just check that it probably is. We are doing, therefore, a Running in the Family weekend this weekend. Loads of bands that have got family members in it. So you naturally think of the Jacksons, obviously. You think of maybe bands like The Corrs. Bewitched have come to mind. We might slide a Bewitched song in there somewhere. But there's loads. Oasis, I don't know if you've heard of them. There's loads of other bands and groups that have got family members in that you maybe didn't even realise. Hey, maybe Proclaimers, who were at Connected Live and All tonight. We're going to be doing these all weekend long. It all starts with me and Caroline, 10 a.m. on Saturday mornings. Tune in, get us on. Keep Nation Radio Yorkshire on all weekend. In just a moment, I've got one of these songs of the year. Sienna Spiro's Great Expectation has been a massive unexpected hit. We love it. It's on the way in the next 15 minutes. Nation Radio.
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0: top stories this hour, Elon Musk has suggested the US government may be responsible for slowing down Ukrainian drones linked to the Starlink internet system. Officials in Kyiv say some of their missions have been disrupted, while the tech boss says any limits are decided by the American military. The Home Secretary has warned Eritrea could face a complete visa ban unless it agrees to accept the return of more small boat migrants and convicted criminals. Shabana Mahmood says the East African countries refuse to cooperate with the return of its nationals. The UK is going to lead a world-first mission to help clean up space, Cam Hall reports.
1: Giant robotic claws will be used to remove two dead satellites from the Earth's orbit. These threaten communications like GPS signals and weather forecasts. The operation's due to start in 2029 with the spacecraft blasting off from Saxavord in the Shetland Islands. More than £60 million is being put towards the project.
0: And Aston Villa have beaten Fenerbahce 6-0 in the Champions League. Elsewhere, Man City lost 4-2 to PSG.
10: Now for the news here in East Yorkshire and North Lincolnshire, and today we're hearing from a whole mum whose 8-year-old daughter has permanent hearing loss in one ear, which wasn't initially picked up. A new campaign from a deafness charity says almost 3/4 of people find it hard to spot mild deafness in a child. 8-year-old Arlo was given a hearing aid aged 4 after her mum Ali became worried.
23: I mean, it's such a long process. They wouldn't actually diagnose her as deaf until about a year in. So, I mean, you know, it's quite a long thing. And then she finally got a hearing aid at like 4.5. But yeah, it took ages.
10: 6,600 fines have had to be handed out in North Lincolnshire in just a year. It's part of a crackdown on littering and antisocial behaviour across the area, which will now continue for another 3 years. And free help to find a job or change career is being offered in North East Lincolnshire. The sessions are at the Careers Cafe in Freshney Place and run between Monday and Friday. The council's programme to help people into work's carrying on with some free sessions for 18 to 24-year-olds.
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10: A bit of an overcast day with occasional brighter spells, staying mostly dry with highs of 20. That's the latest. I'm Adam Richardson.
26: 20. It just feels almost too warm for Yorkshire and Northern Lincolnshire in mid-October, doesn't it? It's Nation Radio Morning. Alex Duffy at breakfast with you. Coming up, well, you might need to keep a lookout for people with a wig on at Hull Fair. I'll tell you why next.

0: White Town and your woman, swing out sister before it would break out. This is Nation Radio Yorkshire. Hello, good morning. Thank you for getting us on. How are there highs of 20 degrees today? It's the 15th of October for a Thursday morning. We'll take it. We'll ask no further questions. Right now, let's look at what's trending.
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0: If you're going to Hull Fair over the next few days, look out for people wearing wigs and sunglasses. A-lister Sydney Sweeney says she loves going to her local fair, but since she's a huge star now, she doesn't get the chance. But recently, she said her mate turned up with wigs and glasses and said, look, put these on. Off they went to the fair. Nobody noticed it was an A-lister playing Hooker Duck. So, keep your eyes out. You never know which stars might be wandering round Hull Fair incognito. If you see a man who looks like Peter Levy but with a heavy moustache, just check. It isn't. You never know, right? What would your disguise be? Fake tash? Would be really confusing on a woman. The biggest albums of the year so far have been revealed. We've reached this bit of October and they're fairly set in stone by now. What do you reckon? Biggest album of the year? Harry Styles? No, he's at number three. Olivia Dean? She's in at number two. They've both been beaten by Michael Jackson. This is the Essential Michael Jackson Collection. Current bestseller of the year, 17 years after he passed away. Amazing. They reckon it was that Michael Jackson biopic earlier in the year that has sparked a whole new generation of Michael Jackson fans. And it could well stay there for some time. Also trending this morning, the Proclaimers are in Hull tonight at Connexion Live. So actually, I've got a question connected with that. I want to ask you this morning on the show. I'll ask you next. After this, which has been one of the revelations of the year, Sienna Spyro is brilliant. This is the amazing Great Expectation at Nation.

0: So good. Great Expectation from Sienna Spyro. This is Nation Radio Yorkshire. That's what we do, the best variety of hits. I played that. And Whitetown before it with Your Woman on the way. Music for you. We'll go old school with Boy Meets Girl. And we'll come up to date with Dermot Kennedy as well. Alex Duffy at breakfast. Right now, question time. Not the one they do on the telly where they ask political questions, but our own question time where I ask you. Proclaimers. They're at Connexion Live in Hull tonight. What would you go 500 miles for? Like, maybe you go 500 miles for your favourite chocolate bar. If it was discontinued and the only ones that remained were 500 miles away, you'd go for them, right? 500 miles, maybe you'd go 500 miles for your football team. Maybe you'd go 500 miles for the Tigers or the Iron or the Mariners or whatever, right? Maybe you'd go 500 miles for Chip Spice. What would you go 500 miles for? Could be food, could be a drink, could be your favourite thing, could be a person, could be your favourite band, could be your football team. Let me know on WhatsApp. What would you go 500 miles for? I want to know this morning. We'll make a list. I'm looking forward to this. Get in touch. What would you go 500 miles for? Send me yours right now. Either as a message or just send me a WhatsApp voice note. Not heard from me in a while. Send me a voice note on WhatsApp. 07740 938 500. Let me know what you would go 500 miles for. Boy Meets Girl after your latest... I don't know what earlier was. After your latest travel update in just a moment. Nation Radio.
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20: I'm Greg Edwards. So far this morning, traffic's on the move on the motorways in the area, including the M62, the M18 and also the M180. Around Hull in the city centre, just starting to look busy going in on Roger Millward Way towards the Great Union Street Junction, but it's coping well on Holderness Road. The same on Beverley Road for the time being. Traffic on the A63 on Clive Sullivan Way is moving without any problems in both directions. Looking busy though, out Tessel at the Humberfield roundabout now.
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Patented It with Anne-Marie. This is Nation Radio Yorkshire. That is Rockabye. Boy Meets Girl before it. We're waiting for a star to fall. It's Alex Duffy at breakfast. All right, Proclaimers are at Connexa Live in Hull tonight. So I want to know, what would you walk 500 miles for? I reckon I would walk 500 miles for a good Greek takeaway, a good Greek meal, you know? Oh, a souvlaki. I'd walk 500 miles for a good souvlaki. Yeah, for sure. Kirsty in Winterton's been on. Alex, I'd walk 500 miles for a Greg's sausage roll fresh out of the oven. Oh, a flaky pastry. The steam coming off of the thing still. Matty is at Ideal Heating, says I would walk 500 miles for a Chinese. Yes, please. Only if it comes with the prawn crackers for free, right? Alison Hull. Alex, I would walk 500 miles for Tom Grennan. Oh, what a guy. Yeah, I can see that. A Greg's sausage roll, a Chinese and Tom Grennan. What an evening. WhatsApp me with yours. You'd walk 500 miles for what or who? 07740938500. We'll do more of these this morning, so get in touch with yours. Train on the way with a Noughties throwback.

0: Train and Drops of Jupiter on Nation Radio Yorkshire. Alex Duffy at breakfast with you, the best variety of hits. More where that came from in a moment. Whitney and Alex Warren before 8 this morning. I'm asking what you would go 500 miles for, because the Proclaimers are in Hull at Connection Live tonight. Joe's been on. He's working out with Ghoul today. He says, Alex, I would walk 500 miles just to be that man. I would, for a couple of million pounds, says Joe. Well, how about 750,000? Make me a
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0: And there's no walking involved. You just need to answer your phone tomorrow after 5 and win £750,000. It's so simple. Our winner, Joe, last week, couldn't believe it was him.
2: This doesn't happen to me. I thought it was my mate at work winding me up, and I texted him and I went, like, are you winding me up? He went, what are you talking about?
0: See, it wasn't a wind-up. It was 100% genuine. No pranks around here, just cold, hard cash. £750,000. Someone's going to win it tomorrow for answering their phone. 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Good luck. 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
24: I'm Greg Edwards. It's slow as usual going into Hull now on the A63 on Roger Millward Way towards Great Union Street, according to the sensors. Traffic on Great Union Street itself is moving well, though, for the time being, and not too bad going in on Holderness Road near to the Crooked Billet. Traffic's fine over the Humber Bridge, but it is really busy at the Humber Field roundabout on all the approaches. Things looking okay on the M62 on the sensors, the same on the M18.
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0: Action Radio Yorkshire. Hello, good morning. Highs of 20 degrees today. What on earth? That's it across Yorkshire and Northern Lincolnshire. Proclaimers at Connected Live tonight. So what would you go 500 miles for? Morning, Helen, who's on her way from Hull, heading down to London today to go and see Who Killed Marilyn. Oh, that's the play that's got Pixie Lott is starring in it. Have the best time. Helen says, I'd walk 500 miles for my family.
1: Aww.
0: And then she follows it up with, nah, kidding, patties and chip spice. Every time. Send me yours, 07740938500. I mean, you're right, does chip spice argue back? Does a patty want to watch something different on the telly? Nah, stick with it. This is new, Alex Warren, Emerald Eyes at Nation Radio.

If you need proof at how much of a big star he's become, Alex Warren, the latest one, Emerald Eyes at Nation Radio Yorkshire, it's that his gig for next summer at Scarborough Open Air Theatre has already sold out. Incredible. Good morning. Thank you for getting Nation Radio on. I'm Alex Duffy, and this is my Duff Note. Duff note. You know, where I play the first note of a song, I call it the Duff note, of a song that's coming up after eight. You tell me the title and artist right now on WhatsApp, and a mention can be yours in just a sec, but I can only do 30 seconds of them. So be quick, be off the mark, give me the title, the artist, who are you, where are you, what's going on for you today, anything I should know about, let me know in a WhatsApp, and you could get one of those shout-outs in just a moment, but only if you know today's Duff note. Are you ready for it? What's this? Right, go. WhatsApp 07740938500. Title and artist. Don't forget to put who you are and where you are.

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18: Top stories this hour. Britain's economy grew by 0.1% in August, according to official data from the Office for National Statistics. It's better than experts had predicted. Elon Musk suggested the US government may be responsible for slowing down Ukrainian drones linked to the Starlink internet system. Officials in Kyiv say some of their missions have been disrupted, while the tech boss says any limits are decided by the American military. Meanwhile, Ukraine's president says he feels betrayed by his US counterpart Donald Trump over America's oil oil deal with Russia. John Foreman is a former UK defence attaché in Kyiv.
4: An attempt to deflect from his own catastrophic decision to attack Iran and make the world oil price shoot up. He's now casting around for someone to blame.
18: The UK is going to lead a world-first mission to help clean up space. Dead satellites which threaten GPS signals and weather forecasts are going to be removed. And the King and Queen will be in Cardiff later for the ceremonial opening of the Welsh Parliament. They'll be given a Navy Guard of Honour before heading to the Senate Chamber.
19: Now for the news here in East Yorkshire, in North Lincolnshire, and the mum of an 8-year-old girl in Hull who has permanent hearing loss in one ear says the problems were missed at first. A new campaign from a deafness charity says almost 3/4 of people find it hard to spot mild deafness in a child. Arlo got a hearing aid aged 4 after her mum Ali kept raising concerns. She says she knew something wasn't right.
20: And would say like, Arlo, have you finished with your tea? And she wouldn't turn round and respond. So then went to the GP and he said, well, is she talking okay? And would say, yeah, everything's fine with the speech. And he'd say, oh, I wouldn't worry then. And I'd say we went back about 3 times until they finally referred her to audiology.
19: More than 6,600 fines have been handed out to litterbugs across North Lincolnshire. It comes as part of the council's crackdown on the issue. And anyone in North East Lincolnshire looking for a new job or a fresh start can still walk in for free careers advice. The Careers Cafe in Freshney Place is open with no appointment needed, despite changes to how careers supports run nationally.
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19: A bit of an overcast day with occasional brighter spells, staying mostly dry with highs of 20. That's the latest. I'm Adam Richardson. 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
23: Radio. Good morning, I'm Alex Duffy. So a warm one today then. Do you know my Duff Note today? It's the song that starts like this. It is coming up. Tell me the title and artist in WhatsApp right now, and a mention could be yours after Somber. And first, this big 90s anthem from TLC.

0: This is Nation Radio Yorkshire. Alex Duffy at breakfast with you. Highs of 20 degrees today, so warmer here than most parts of Europe. Lovely. Before it, big 90s one from TLC. 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
0: It is time for my Duff note this morning. It's the song that starts like this. This would be one where if I was listening and playing along, I'd go, oh yeah, it's obviously, and then it would take me a good couple of minutes to remember the title and artist. If you've done that and you've got it right, a shout out could be coming your way in just a second. I've got 30 seconds on the clock. I'm going to take a deep breath. I'm going to try not to cough. I'm going to get through them. And I'm going to tell you that getting it right this morning is... Lewin Hull, who's working her last day before she gets married at the weekend. Oh my gosh, exciting. Have an amazing one. Mike in Hull's got it right as well this morning. Hello to Karen, who sat having a coffee at work this morning. Zoe has got a long day ahead of her. It'll be fine. Hello to the Ideal Heating and the Ideal Boilers teams as well. Hello to Jenny in Driffield, who's got it right. She says one day closer to the holiday. Kelly is going for a walk with her mum around the fair later. She's got a half day for it. Hello to Julia on the way to school and work this morning. Anne and John and Cherry Burton have got it right. Hello to Katie. Oh, I can't do you anymore. Did you know the song that starts like that is Karma Chameleon by Culture Club? I've enjoyed every spelling of chameleon that came in this morning, so thank you for those. Turn this up. It's Nation Radio.

0: Yorkshire Club. Carver Chameleon on Nation Radio Yorkshire. Good morning. It's Alex Duff here at breakfast with you. Tonight, since the Proclaimers are at Connexin Live in Hull, I thought I'd ask, what would you go 500 miles for?
1: Alex Duffy at breakfast.
0: And may I say, I've loved every one of these so far. You'd walk 500 miles and possibly 500 more for what? We had Joe earlier, he said he'd do it for a couple of million. Which someone else said they'd walk 500 miles for their hairdresser. When you find a good one, you stick with them, right? Rachel has been on. She says, I would walk 500 miles for Yorkshire tea bags. Or just remember to put them in the suitcase when you're going on holiday. This one, Katie says, I would walk 500 miles for a chance to see Take That Again. Well, will we? They finished that tour last year and we're like, well, this might be it for a while. This one. Emma says, I would walk 500 miles for my Spanx. They're doing a very important job lately. I would walk 500 miles for a clean house where everyone has put everything away, says Amanda. What about you? What would you walk 500 miles for? Let me know right now on WhatsApp, 07740 938 500, or you can do it on Instagram, Alex Breakfast Show. I've put on my story a little box you can write in there, Alex Breakfast Show, all as one word on Instagram. And let me know, you'd go 500 miles for what? Find out after Gaga next.
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24: I'm Greg Edwards. It's looking slow going into Hull on the A63 Roger Millward Way towards Great Union Street. It's taking about 10 minutes to get through, according to our sensors. Also slow inbound on Holderness Road between the Crooked Billet and the Mount Retail Park. Now, in the Willoughby area, there's some congestion on the A164 on the approaches to the Toby Carvey roundabout, and the Dunswell roundabout on the A1174 Beverley Road is looking slow Hullbound towards the junction with the A1079.
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0: We've been talking about them on the show this morning, so I thought it was only right I played something from Proclaimers, Letter from America, on Nation Radio Yorkshire. It's Alex Duffy at breakfast with you. 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
0: If you're going to Connect It Live later to see Proclaimers, look out for me, by the way. I'll be wandering around beforehand asking people daft questions, so come say hello if you're there. Questions like, what would you go 500 miles for? Lisa in Market Wheaton's been on this morning. On WhatsApp, you can send me yours, 07740 938 500. Lisa in Market Wheaton says, Alex, I would walk 500 miles for a good manicure. Oh, Lisa says, but after the walk, I'd probably need my feet doing too. We get you the full workout after that. Michelle in Hull says, Alex, I'd walk 500 miles for Peter Andre. And she says, I don't know why, that man has always had a hold over me. Do you know, mysterious girl, Michelle in Hull. It's not too dissimilar. I mean, it is. I'm trying to make you feel better. Steve in South Cave says, Alex, I would walk 500 miles for proper coffee. He says, we got a coffee machine from our daughter at Christmas, and now, says Steve, I've become a right coffee snob. Oh, do you also find, and I love this because my other half used to work in Starbucks for a time, so when we go into a coffee shop, whether our stands and he goes, not doing any of this how they're supposed to be doing. I'm like, well, do you want to work here? Do you want to go and tell them how to make a coffee? Just shush and drink it. This is Harry Styles, As It Was, on Nation Radio.

0: The self-confessed Mrs. Christmas these days, isn't she? Mariah Carey and Dream Lover on Nation Radio, even if it doesn't feel remotely Christmassy today, because we've got highs of 20 degrees. Much more summer weather. Mariah, who is coming to the UK to do those Christmas shows, end of November, beginning of December. She's doing Birmingham, London and Manchester. Only the three dates, because she's not actual Santa. She can't actually get around the world all in one night. She's working on it. Make me a
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0: I mean, that's Mariah's dream. What's yours? Is it going around the world much slower than all in one night, going around the world leisurely at your pace to around the world cruise or something? Or maybe just take first class flights to all the bits of the world you've always wanted to see and come back to a brand new house. We are talking £750,000 worth of dreams, because someone is going to win £750,000 tomorrow and have it put in their bank account. It'll be one of those unbelievable moments like it was for Joe last week.
2: This doesn't happen to me. I thought it was my mate at work winding me up, and I text him and I went, like, are you winding me up? He went, who are you talking about?
0: So Joe, it has now sunk in that he's got life-changing money and you could be joining him tomorrow. £750,000 could land in your bank account. 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
22: Hi, I'm Greg Edwards. There's still a 15-minute queue as you head into Hull on the A63 Roger Millward Way this morning, going towards Great Union Street, according to the sensors, and traffic is slow on Great Union Street itself as well, around Clarence Street. It's looking okay going in on Holderness Road between the Crooked Billet and the Mount Retail Park now, but it's still fairly busy at the Dunswell roundabout, particularly now on the A1079 on the Hull-bound approach, going towards the A1174 junction.
20: Travel
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Stevie Wonder and Superstition on Nation Radio Yorkshire. Alex Duffy at breakfast with you for Thursday. Not only Traitors back on the telly tonight, but lots happening in the region as well. Do you remember? Hello? I'm at the deep. Yeah, it's just loads of fish. Dom Jolly is doing Trigger Happy Live at Scunthorpe Baths Hall tonight. If you're heading to that, that is going to be brilliant. Professor Brian Cox is down in Sheffield at the arena there. And in Hull tonight, the Proclaimers. I mean, what a meeting of minds that would be if they all got together, right? Dom Jolly, Brian Cox and the Proclaimers. Have fun wherever you're heading tonight. I'm at Proclaimers chatting to people before the gig asking daft questions. So I will see you there. Have you checked out the website lately, by the way? Online right now, nationplayer.com. 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You can get your detective on the website right now. Work out the very famous person who is behind the door. And you could win yourself a brand new door for your home worth £2,100. I'm thinking ideal for winter. You know, if your front door, if it's one of them old ones, maybe it's the back door. A little bit leaky. Or maybe just the others in the street are now letting yours down a little bit. £2,100 of brand new front door from Cherry Group in Beverley. 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Good luck, could be you. Get on it today. This is new Sugar Babes. They are back with a new album and a tour and everything, and this is called Ghost.

Nation Radio Yorkshire. It's Alex Duffy at breakfast with you. Warmer today in Yorkshire and Northern Lincolnshire than it is in many of the holiday hotspots of Europe. We've got 20 degrees as a high today. Lovely. Sugar Babes are back with that one. Ghost is their new one. Released just in time for Halloween. They know what they're doing. And the album, we'll have to wait till February for that. Released just in time for Valentine's Day. They know what they're doing. In just a moment, we go back to, well, kind of around the time that Sugar Babes are doing their thing. First time.

0: Black Horse and the Cherry Tree from a brilliant album, Eye to the Telescope. Have you still got a copy of it somewhere on CD? What year have we gone back to this morning? The Golden Hour. I've got the clues and the songs. All you need is a pair of ears, and we'll do it next.
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14: Top stories this hour. Britain's economy grew by 0.1% in August, according to official data from the Office for National Statistics. It's better than experts had predicted. Elon Musk suggested the US government may be responsible for slowing down Ukrainian drones linked to the Starlink internet system. Officials in Kyiv say some of their missions have been disrupted, while the tech boss says any limits are decided by the American military. Meanwhile, Ukraine's president says he feels betrayed by his US counterpart Donald Trump over America's oil deal with Russia. John Foreman is a former UK defence attaché in Kyiv.
15: An attempt to deflect from his own catastrophic decision to attack Iran and make the world oil price shoot up. He's now casting around for someone to blame.
14: The UK is going to lead a world-first mission to help clean up space. Dead satellites which threaten GPS signals and weather forecasts are going to be removed. And the King and Queen will be in Cardiff later for the ceremonial opening of the Welsh Parliament. They'll be given a Navy Guard of Honour before heading to the Senate Chamber.
16: Now for the news here in East Yorkshire and North Lincolnshire, and today we're hearing from a Hull mum whose 8-year-old daughter has permanent hearing loss in one ear, which wasn't initially picked up. A new campaign from a deafness charity says almost 3/4 of people find it hard to spot mild deafness in a child. 8-year-old Arlo was given a hearing aid aged 4 after her mum Ali became worried.
17: I mean, it's such a long process. They wouldn't actually diagnose her as deaf until about a year in. So, I mean, you know, it's quite a long thing. And then she finally got a hearing aid at like 4.5. But yeah, it took ages.
16: 6,600 fines have had to be handed out in North Lincolnshire in just a year as part of a crackdown on littering and antisocial behaviour across the area, which will now continue for another 3 years. And free help to find a job or change career is being offered in North East Lincolnshire. The sessions are at the Careers Cafe in Freshney Place and run between Monday and Friday. The council's programme to help people into work's carrying on with some free sessions for 18 to 24-year-olds.
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16: A bit of an overcast day with occasional brighter spells, staying mostly dry with highs of 20. That's the latest. I'm Adam Richardson.
18: Good morning, it's Alex with you. Now, this is the Golden Hour. All of the songs are from the same year. This is the era where Guitar Hero was the big craze. So get your air guitar ready. You might need it for this first song this morning. We start with Stereo

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0: Nation

Girls Aloud on Nation Radio Yorkshire. They were at Flamingoland in this year. Girls Aloud. Did you go to this one? Girls Aloud. Velocity Party in a Park at Flamingoland. They performed alongside. So there was Girls Aloud, Lamar, and Blazing Squad, which really, I think, dates... Do you know the year this morning on the Golden Hour? Can you piece it together from those clues? Talking of live music, the KC Stadium, as it was, the Kingston Communications Stadium in Hull, and this year, big gigs from REM and Neil Diamond. Were you there for either of those? What year have we gone back to? WhatsApp me with your guess. 07740938500. One of the people who's back on the telly on Celebrity Traitors tonight had his biggest hit in this year. I'm playing it after Scissor Sisters at Nation.

0: Back on the telly tonight, James Blunt on Nation Radio Yorkshire. This is the golden hour, though, and it is the year where he was, by his own admission, everywhere. Too much. That song, You're Beautiful, came out. His album, Back to Bedlam, became the biggest selling album of this year by quite a long way. It's also the year there was a new TV show that featured a man from round here telling you what you were going to be doing today.
1: Ladies and gentlemen, this afternoon we are heading for a...
0: little breakdown.
1: Bike tour.
0: I was close with breakdown. Coach Trip and the inimitable Brendan Sheeran on the telly for the first time in this year. What year is it? What's that mean with a guess? I'm playing you Katie Tunstall next.
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0: About You. Katie Tunstall before it on Nation Radio's Golden Hour. It's the year a TV show that was legendary made a comeback.
1: No good stood round here chin wagging. Human race, you'd gossip all day. Daleks have got the answers. Let's go meet the neighbours.
2: You can't go out there.
1: Is that it? Useless. Null point.
0: Lovely. The Doctor, played by Christopher Eccleston, as Doctor Who made a return in this year. Getting it right already on WhatsApp this morning. James in Bridlington, who's been at work since 7 a.m. Hello to Chloe, who's at work in Hull as well. And Stacey in Hull says, Alex, this was my era. Stacey says, I remember being out in town so much around then. She says, I feel like Smirnoff Ices and Blue WKD had really taken off. Yes, they had. Do you know what else had? And I remember this drink. Orange Reef. Oh, I can feel a little bit in the back of my throat still. Charlotte Church was going solo and doing pop in this year. Crazy Church.

0: Oasis. The importance of being idle. Nearing the end before they took that break in this year. What year have we gone to this morning on the Golden Hour? It's the year Mark Zuckerberg offered to sell Facebook to MySpace for $75 million. MySpace said, absolutely not, you're asking way too much. That's Facebook that is now worth at least $70 billion. Never mind, you win some, you lose some. It's the year Paula Radcliffe took that toilet break in the middle of the London Marathon, because when you gotta go, you gotta go. And new things, Coke Zero, the Xbox 360, and I'll spare you the crazy frog, but they were all around in what year? Kelly Clarkson next on the Golden Hour.
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4: News from Greggs. As shops brace themselves for the festive bake's return next week, we can confirm it still contains no turkey. It does, however, now contain more chicken, pork in the sage and onion stuffing, ham hock, cranberries, and pastry that flakes all down your top. And that's the headline.

0: Robin Rihanna Fenty, best known to you and I as Rihanna, Ponder Replay, the first single. And straight in over here at number two for Rihanna, in what year? It's Nation Radio's Golden Hour. Have you got the right year? Let's find out.
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0: Steve, the decorator in Beverly, has got the right year. He remembers being at the REM concert at the KC Stadium. He says, my all-time favourite band. I've still got the ticket stub, but it's at home, so I can't check the year. Well, you've got the right year. Des has been stuck in traffic this morning in Hull. He says, Alex, why do they call it rush hour? Nobody's moving. Well, you've got the right year. Louise at work this morning has got it right. Hello to Tony and the accounts ladies in Hull as well. Charlie's got the right year. And Kim in Beverly, did you know the year this morning on Nation Radio's Golden Hour was 2005. 2005 was the year, and Madonna was back in our world. Confessions of a Dance Floor was the album. Hung Up was the song. It's on Nation now.

0: Madonna in that leotard with that album that brought her back with Confessions of a Dance Floor in this year. Hung Up from 2005 on the Golden Hour. If you love a bit of noughties like I do, Nation Noughties is always on our Nation Player app, by the way. Just search Nation Player. Take us with you. Griffo is on the way. I'm back tomorrow for a Friday. See you tonight if you're at Proclaimers. I will be there running around asking daft questions before the gig starts. Griffo is next, keeping that noughties feeling alive with Kevin Little. And up to date with Bruno Mars, too.
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17: top stories this hour, Britain's economy grew by 0.1% in August, according to official data from the Office for National Statistics. It's better than experts had predicted. Elon Musk suggested the US government may be responsible for slowing down Ukrainian drones linked to the Starlink internet system. Officials in Kyiv say some of their missions have been disrupted, while the tech boss says any limits are decided by the American military. Meanwhile, Ukraine's president says he feels betrayed by his US counterpart Donald Trump over America's oil deal with Russia. John Foreman is a former UK defence attaché in Kyiv.
18: An attempt to deflect from his own catastrophic decision to attack Iran and make the world oil price shoot up. He's now casting around for someone to blame.
17: The UK is going to lead a world-first mission to help clean up space. Dead satellites, which threaten GPS signals and weather forecasts, are going to be removed. And the King and Queen will be in Cardiff later for the ceremonial opening of the Welsh Parliament. They'll be given a Navy Guard of Honour before heading to the Senate chamber.
19: Now for the news here in East Yorkshire and North Lincolnshire, and we're speaking to a mum from Hull whose 8-year-old daughter's got permanent hearing loss in one ear about just how difficult it is to spot the signs. Research from a deafness charity shows just 31% of people know what to look out for. Ali's daughter Arlo's got hearing issues. She's got this advice for anyone worried about their child's hearing.
20: If you think there's anything, please, please, please push for it. Don't just think, oh, it'll be something they grow out of, or, oh, you know, it's not worth getting it looked into. I mean, this hearing aid has made such a difference to Arlo.
19: More than 6,600 fines have been handed out to litterbugs across North Lincolnshire. It comes as part of the council's crackdown on the issue. Council leaders say people who have no consideration for others will pay the price. And anyone in northeast Lincolnshire looking for a new job or a fresh start can still walk in for free careers advice. The Careers Cafe in Fresh New Place is open with no appointment needed. That's despite changes to how career support is run nationally.
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19: A bit of an overcast day with occasional brighter spells, staying mostly dry with highs of 20. That's the latest. I'm Adam Richardson.
22: Hiya, Thursday morning, just gone 10 o'clock. I'm Griffo, back at Nation Radio till 1. On the way, Bruno Mars, Georgia Moroder with Phil Oakey, first Kevin Little, and Turn Me

0: George Moroid and Phil O'Key together in Electric Dreams, which means a couple of weeks away from Halloween, then Bonfire Night, then of course the big C, isn't it?
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0: Yesterday, I went into the local B&M store and they were doing a crisp advent calendar. Merry Christmas. And you know all the classics like discos and knickknacks and Space Raiders and those gorgeous wheat crunchies. You get a bag of crisps every day throughout December. That's right up my street, especially as I'm not doing the sugar thing at the moment. I didn't buy one though.

0: play that song today for the team at Our Imagination Station, Plastinout Nation, Yorkshire. Pleased to hear it. Hello, guys. Rick Astley, it's not just Never Gonna Give You Up when it comes to our Rick. His back catalogue is so, so good. That cuts to number two in the UK back in 1988, number one in America, Together Forever. I love Whenever You Need Somebody, that's a really good song. But my favourite Rick Astley song isn't the pop cheese, no. It's the gorgeous ballad he released at the start of the 90s, Cry for Help, with that new image and the long hair. Do you remember that? Right, Charles and Eddie next, and details about Make Me a Winner. Hold on. Nation
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0: Station Radio Yorkshire with Hall & Oates, Kiss on My List. Hello to Lucy in Hull. She said, I heard you mention the crisp advent calendar before. She said, if it had the Brannigans roast beef and mustard flavour, I'd be buying that in a shot. Well, it was a tenner and you get 24 bags of crisps, which I think is great, especially if you're not doing sugar like me. It was Teddy Swims before that and Lose Control.
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0: Yesterday was Jeffrey the Giraffe on Toys R Us, and this is the only chance I think I'll ever get to play Iron Maiden on Nation Radio. But here goes. Phantom of the Opera on an advert for what? Think you know? Turn this up. Famous commercial from back in the day. The question is, advert for what? Who's going to get that right today? Tell you what, I'm still getting correct guesses from yesterday's Toys R Us. 07-40-938-500. Iron Maiden on the ad for what? With Gloria Estefan coming next. And Ray, Where's My Husband?
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2: What tune that is from the 80s. Gloria Estefan, Rhythm Is Gonna Get You. We are Nation Radio across Yorkshire. We are guessing the ad right now. I'm just going through the WhatsApps. The ad I will play you again in just a second. Mike in Hull, first right today. Well done, Mike. Followed by Neil Stewart, who doesn't say where he is on this message. Our Imagination Station, bang on again. Kelly in West Hull, right you are. Ideal Heating, all the team working there. Matty, Bob and James, hello. Julia's in Anlaby, she's got it too. Lady Louise, well done, Lady Louise. Mike Robinson, fitting a rich kitchen in Cottingham. And Dave Cattle, also right too. Want to guess? 077-409-38500 as we guess the ad and play you legendary Iron Maiden. Wasn't Daley Thompson in the advert for this? I think he was. The Kathleen Star. Brilliant on the Spectrum computer, that game, wasn't it? Fast as fingers first and all that.
0: Guess the ad with Griffo
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0: your husband is coming.
1: Hello, you. Thursday morning, halfway through the month on Nation. That is Ray, and Where Is My Husband? Right, we're playing Guess the Ad at the moment. We're playing classic Iron Maiden, Advert in the 80s, with Daley Thompson. It's loud, but it's also incredible. I used to love the artwork on the Iron Maiden record sleeves, just so good. Wasn't the person on it called Eddie? I think he was, isn't it? Right, advert for what? Over to you. Oh yeah. 07740938500 on WhatsApp. Janet and Phil in Beverly, right again you are today. Mandy's got it right in Driffield. Say hello to Sheena. Hello, Sheena. Melanie in Bridlington, also on it. And also Geraint in Selby. You know the number, I've got the answer just after 11 o'clock, alongside Workplace of the Day, Classic Prince and REM.
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13: Top stories this hour. Britain's economy grew by 0.1% in August, according to official data from the Office for National Statistics. It's better than experts had predicted. Elon Musk suggested the US government may be responsible for slowing down Ukrainian drones linked to the Starlink internet system. Officials in Kyiv say some of their missions have been disrupted, while the tech boss says any limits are decided by the American military. Meanwhile, Ukraine's president says he feels betrayed by his US counterpart Donald Trump over America's oil deal with Russia. John Foreman is a former UK defence attaché in Kyiv.
15: An attempt to deflect from his own catastrophic decision to attack Iran and make the world oil price shoot up. He's now casting around for someone to blame.
13: The UK is going to lead a world-first mission to help clean up space. Dead satellites which threaten GPS signals and weather forecasts are going to be removed. And the King and Queen will be in Cardiff later for the ceremonial opening of the Welsh Parliament. They'll be given a Navy Guard of Honour before heading to the Senate Chamber.
16: Now for the news, here in East Yorkshire and North Lincolnshire, and the mum of a girl in Hull who has permanent hearing loss is concerned that some parents may miss the signs. Ali says her 8-year-old girl Arlo's issue wasn't initially picked up. Less than a third of people would know what signs to look out for. Arlo tells us how much of a difference her hearing aids have made to her life.
17: A lot during my life, and in lessons and like when we go out and about, like I can hear the birds tweeting in the trees.
16: 6,600 fines have had to be handed out in North Lincolnshire in just over a year. It's part of a crackdown on littering and antisocial behaviour across the area, which will now continue for another 3 years. Council leaders say they're determined to take action on the issue. And health visitors in Hull have been named Team of the Year as part of a national award. Judges making the award praised their work boosting breastfeeding rates in one of the most deprived communities in the UK. They called the team a shining example of excellence in health visiting.
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16: A bit of an overcast day with occasional brighter spells, staying mostly dry with highs of 20. That's the latest. I'm Adam Richardson.
1: Thursday morning, all across Yorkshire with the best variety of hits. I'm Griffo. I have the answer to guess the ad coming up right now. Prince and the Revolution. And

memories of DJing at the Waterfront in 2003 and playing the version by Junior Jack. That the original from the 80s, Pointer Sisters on Nation Radio Yorkshire, Dare Me. REM played The One I Love and Prince and the Revolution, Kiss. How are you? You alright? Did you get the ad right today? Classic Daily Thompson and Iron Maiden, Phantom of the Opera. Morning to Julia in Annaby, spot on you are. Dave Crane's also got it right, he's in Hessel. Carol, morning Carol, in East Hull, spot on. And Nick Stevenson with Manny, also right. Danny Padgett, depolluting cars, also on the money today. The answer was Lucozade. Do you remember Lucozade when it used to come in that little orange wrap? Always used to get Lucozade when I was poorly. We'll do another one tomorrow. Well done if you got it. It's Nation Radio Yorkshire and Stella Lefty. On a train.

0: Pulse Radio Yorkshire. Denise Williams, let's hear it for the boy. Let's give that boy a hand. There you go. Stella Lefty before that, Boston. Thank you for checking out the show. Not a bad day today across East Yorkshire and Northern Lincolnshire. Warm for the 15th of October, getting up to 21 degrees. It's in for the week, actually. The sunny spell's just going to drop for the weekend.
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0: A lot colder by the time we get to Saturday and Sunday. Susie's Cup of Joy. They're a cafe by the look of it, and they're in Cleethorpes on Alexander Road, listening to Nation Radio Yorkshire right now at the Cup of Joy. Thanks for checking out the show, guys. You are Workplace of the Day. And on the way for you, classic Billy Joel from the 70s and Maroon 5 Don't Wanna Know. If you want to be on tomorrow, final one of the week, send me a WhatsApp to 07740 938500. But in Cleethorpes today, Workplace of the Day, Susie's Cup of Joy.
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0: 5 Don't Wanna Know. Today, playing those songs for Susie's Cup of Joy. They're in Cleethorpes. They are Workplace of the Day. We'll do another tomorrow. Also tomorrow, we're giving away £750,000. Joe, last Friday night, was our big winner, and he couldn't believe it.
1: Is that right? So somebody in my work knew that I'd done that. So this is a wind-up, isn't it?
0: Not a wind-up at all. He won big. Want to be our next winner? Make me a winner! Of course you do.
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0: I guess if you win that, what is first on your list of big spends? Big house, that'd be nice. 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

0: 15,000 steps. I plan to get to 40,000 by the end of the day, warming up for that Three Peaks I'm doing early next year. So the plan is 15K after the show today, but the weather is looking good and my dog could do with a walk. Steve Winwood, High Love from the 80s. And if you love the 80s, I've got an hour of them coming between noon and one.
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0: Yeah, the 80s takeover. Some classics in there today, like this one with the opening line from 1988. Step by step, heart to heart, left, right, left, we all fall down. What do you reckon?
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0: It's a classic and it's going to play on the 80s takeover just after 12. Step by step, heart to heart, left, right, left, we all fall down. Artist, title, go for it. With Kylie next and the new song from Alex Warren. 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
0: Step by step, heart to heart, left, right, left, we all fall down. Jackie first, Ryan Cleethorpes, well done, Jackie. Followed by Carl and Claire in Gaul. Tim and Ev also on it today in With and See, artist and title. It plays just after

0: Alex Warren and Fever Dream. Did you get Lyrically Speaking today? 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
0: Yeah, step by step, heart to heart, left, right, left, we all fall down. The song was by Martika, Toy Soldiers, It's On The Way, alongside Dolly Parton, classic Robert Palmer, and a number one from 85 from King.
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14: Top stories this hour, and we start with breaking news. Former DUP leader Geoffrey Donaldson's been sentenced to 15 years in prison for a string of historical sex offences. They relate to two women who were children at the time across two decades. The 63-year-old's been in custody since being found guilty in June. The family of a man who was killed by a tiger at Yorkshire Wildlife Park had raised concerns about his mental health in the lead-up to his death. An initial inquest has also heard 24-year-old William Chapman had been diagnosed with schizophrenia. And Prince Harry and Meghan are in Nottingham this lunchtime, their first joint engagement since their return to the UK. They're visiting three community projects in the city. The couple have been speaking to crowds that gathered to welcome them there.
15: Anything for Harry and Meghan. I've travelled two hours.
16: Meghan, I'm a Meghan fan girl, obsessed with her. Like, Harry's nice, but I'm here for Meghan.
17: It was a pleasure. It was a dream that comes to reality. I was so much excited to see them.
18: Now for the news, here in East Yorkshire and North Lincolnshire, and the mum of an 8-year-old girl in Hull who has permanent hearing loss in one ear says the problems were missed at first. A new campaign from a deafness charity says almost 3/4 of people find it hard to spot mild deafness in a child. Arlo got a hearing aid aged 4 after her mum Ali kept raising concerns. She says she knew something wasn't right.
19: And would say like, Arlo, have you finished with your tea? And she wouldn't turn round and respond. So then went to the GP and he said, well, is she talking okay? And would say, yeah, everything's fine with the speech. And he'd say, oh, I wouldn't worry then. And I'd say we went back about 3 times until they finally referred her to audiology.
18: More than 6,600 fines have been handed out to litterbugs across North Lincolnshire. It comes as part of the council's crackdown on the issue, which will now continue for another 3 years. And anyone in North East Lincolnshire looking for a new job or a fresh start can still walk in for free careers advice. The Careers Cafe in Freshney Place is open with no appointment needed through the week.
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18: A bit of an overcast day with occasional brighter spells, staying mostly dry with highs of 20. That's the latest. I'm Adam Richardson.
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11: I feel the need for the 80s for one whole hour. The decade icons were made. Griffo here Thursday afternoon with Robert Palmer and Martika on After Dolly's working 9 to

that, it was one of her biggest songs. It was 1988 for Martika Toy Soldiers. Step by Step, Heart to Heart, Left, Right, Left, We All Fall Down. Song written about her friend dying of cocaine addiction back in the day. Thank you for checking me out. Griffo here with an hour of the 80s playing right now, powered by Nation 80s on the Nation Player app. You're going to get the Bangles inside the next 20 minutes, Joan Jett and the Blackhearts, and right now, Robert Palmer, Addicted to Love, Nation Radio.

0: Holly Johnson, Americanos, on the 80s Takeover, a song that absolutely defined a decade. Not just in America, we were doing all that stuff here. Maybe not the Oreos bit. 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
20: News from Greggs. 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

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They'll be there on Thursday the 6th. I have tickets to go and can't wait. Erasure from the Crackers International EP and Stop. It's the 80s Takeover on Nation. Next, Joan

0: Made, love that. Shannon, Let the Music Play, 1983. Before that, Joan Jett and the Blackhearts and I Love Rock and Roll. Got a big prize for you to win. Details coming up next. Something to do with your house and how you can make your house look a little bit nicer in 2026. I'm intrigued too. Details on the way. Peter Gabriel's on big time and a masterpiece from Bill Medley and Jennifer Warnes.
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0: Peter Gabriel Big Time on Nation Radio. Who's behind the door? 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
1: She

0: soundtrack. That is from it, of course. Bill Medley and Jennifer Warnes. I've had the time of my life. It's great tune, that. Kraftwerk before it and The Model. I'm Griffo. Back tomorrow morning. We'll do Friday morning from 10. Thank you for listening. Matt is next from Yorkshire with half an hour of the 90s at 2. And the best variety of hits continue next. Jennifer Lopez, George Michael, and a brilliant one from Naina Cherry. Nation
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12: The top stories at this hour. Former DUP leader Geoffrey Donaldson has been sentenced to 15 years in prison after being found guilty of 18 child sex offences. The 63-year-old was found to have committed the crimes between 1985 and 2008 when the two victims were children. Severe drought has been declared in parts of the UK. The government says Cornwall, Devon, Dorset, Somerset, East Sussex and West Sussex are all affected. Water companies must now monitor reservoir and river levels daily, but customers' supplies are unaffected. The owner of a school in Pakistan has been arrested after dozens of children were killed when a roof collapsed. Six girls were among the dead and more than 50 people were injured, according to a local hospital. And the Duchess of Sussex says it's great to be back as she joined Prince Harry on their first joint engagement since returning to the UK. They're carrying out three appearances in Nottingham today, but they're not official royal engagements and the couple will hire private security.
13: Now for the news here in East Yorkshire and North Lincolnshire, and a Grimsby man described as a haunting bully has been jailed for 5 years for a prolonged campaign of abuse against a woman. Gary Atmore, who's 49, assaulted her, shared intimate images without her consent and tried to pay her family to withdraw their statements. She says she still worries about who might turn up at her home. Today we're hearing from a Hull mum whose 8-year-old daughter has permanent hearing loss in one ear, which wasn't initially picked up. A new campaign from a deafness charity says almost 3/4 of people find it hard to spot mild deafness in a child. 8-year-old Arlo was given a hearing aid aged 4 after her mum Ali became worried.
14: I mean, it's such a long process. They wouldn't actually diagnose her as deaf until about a year in. So, I mean, you know, it's quite a long thing. And then she finally got a hearing aid at like 4.5. But yeah, it took ages.
13: and 6,600 fines have had to be handed out in North Lincolnshire in just a year. It's part of a crackdown on littering and antisocial behaviour across the area.
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13: A bit of an overcast day with occasional brighter spells, staying mostly dry with highs of 20. That's the latest. I'm Adam Richardson.
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16: Thursday afternoon, playing the best variety of hits across Yorkshire. Thank you for listening. I'm Matt Hutchinson. On the way, going to play Naina Cherry and George Michael coming up.

Nation Radio across Yorkshire, playing the best variety of hits for your Thursday afternoon. I'm Matt Hutchinson. This weekend, it's a Running in the Family weekend as we play songs from bands or artists that include family members. Did you know that Naina Cherry is the half-sister of Eagle Eye Cherry? There's a little musical fact for you. Running in the Family weekend gets underway this Saturday morning from 10. Alex and Caroline here at the weekend on Nation. Today, highs of 21 degrees. It is the 15th of October, getting down to a cooler 13, which is kind of what you'd expect this time of the year by the weekend. It is going to be sunny, though. I do quite like a sunny but cool day. That's how it's going to be this weekend. And of course, whole fair running through until Saturday. This is Olivia Rodrigo's Stupid Song on Nation. New York City.

0: Ask your smart speaker to play Nation Radio Yorkshire for the best variety of hits. Talking of Hull Fair, I'd like to mention the team of people who clean up every day at Hull Fair. They keep it tidy, they get it ready for the next day. There is literally a huge team of people who every morning from around about 5 o'clock they go down Walton Street, they clear up all the rubbish so it's ready for when the fair reopens that day. Last year, around about 60 tonnes of rubbish was cleared during Hull Fair. And of course, just a polite reminder, they are reminding people there are bins to put your rubbish in the bin. If you're going to the fair, we'll do some more vital stats in the next 10 minutes. If you had to name the biggest selling album of 2026 so far, I don't think you'd get it right, but I'll tell you in the next 10 minutes, and I'll play the Bellamy Brothers next.
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17: News from Greggs. As shops brace themselves for the festive bake's return next week, we can confirm it still contains no turkey. It does, however, now contain more chicken, pork in the sage and onion stuffing, ham hock, cranberries, and pastry that flakes all down your top. And that's the headlines.

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0: 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When you wake up, Stick Nation on. 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
0: Here's some numbers from the news today. The list of the best-selling albums so far in 2026 has been revealed. What is at number one? I don't think you'll get this. I would have said like an album by Taylor Swift. It's actually Michael Jackson. His 38-track Greatest Hits collection, The Essential Michael Jackson, is currently in the lead. Originally released in 2005, it shifted 508,000 units this year. That streams, downloads, and physical sales. Also, Matthew McConaughey is a very famous actor. He's won an Oscar, estimated to be worth £200 million. He's also admitted he's got a collection of 20 years' worth of reviews. So everything that's been written about him, the good and the bad, and he said he collated all the bad things that have ever been written about him. He went to the desert for 2 days and he read every single one. He says he wanted to learn where he could improve as an actor and also which opinions really weren't worth worrying about. And also, petrol prices, we know they're expensive at the moment, but drivers at a fuel station in Cambridgeshire, they struck lucky a few days ago. There was a problem at the pumps, a technical glitch. Meant that customers were being charged £1.36 a litre for unleaded. Staff quickly spotted the mistake and closed the pumps down. But there were one or two lucky people who did get their car filled up at a lot cheaper price. This is Sam Fender, Olivia Dean on

0: 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I'll take you back to the 90s from 2 today, all 90s for 30 minutes. 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
1: This didn't happen to me. I thought it was my mate at work winding me up, and I texted him, and I went like, are you winding me up? He went, what are you talking about? Make me a winner!
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0: New song from Ash, Stop the Wedding. It's playing on Nation Radio across Yorkshire, where we'll head back to the 90s, all 90s from 2 today. And we'll start with a song from 1992, which includes the opening line, "You came in, that's what my little heart was looking for. Laughter in the rain, feeling like a fall in love again." What's the song? Who's singing it? It's playing after the news at 2.
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12: The top stories this hour. Former DUP leader Geoffrey Donaldson has been sentenced to 15 years in prison for historical child sex abuse. He's guilty of 18 counts, including rape, against two women across two decades. The judge told the 63-year-old he has doubled down on his denials since his conviction. Detective Chief Inspector Leah Crothers has spoken outside Newry Crown Court.
13: Geoffrey manipulated both young victims and exploited the trust they had in him. Both brave women have suffered immeasurably as they come to terms with what has happened to them as children. He robbed them both of their childhood and innocence.
12: A man who died after entering the tiger enclosure at Yorkshire Wildlife Park had previously been diagnosed with schizophrenia. An initial inquest has found 24-year-old William Chapman died from multiple traumatic injuries near Doncaster on Saturday. And the King and Queen have officially opened the new term of the Welsh Parliament. It's the first opening of a Senedd term since Plaid Cymru became the country's largest party.
14: Now for the news. Here in East Yorkshire and Northern Lincolnshire, a Grimsby man has been jailed for 5 years for repeatedly abusing and controlling a woman. Gary Atmore, who's 49, also shared intimate images of her without consent and tried to bribe her into dropping the case. Grimsby Minster is set to benefit from a share of £41 million of government funding to repair historic buildings. The church has been at the heart of the town for over 900 years and is one of 74 buildings chosen for the grant. Reverend Andrew Race says he's hoping the money can be used to restore the historic church clock.
15: This clock was installed for Queen Victoria's Golden Jubilee. It's iconic. People love the Minster, and I think it would be an absolute tragedy if the place wasn't invested in the way that it is.
14: And around 14,000 unpaid carers in northeast Lincolnshire could be affected by plans to update support services. Residents are being asked to share their views to help shape a new strategy running until 2030.
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14: Cloudy for most of the day with a band of rain moving around the region. Breezy and mild with highs of 20. That's the latest. I'm Tom Hale.
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0: I'm Al Hutchinson for the next 30 minutes. It's all about the 90s. Going to play you a song from the beautiful South from their album Blue is the Colour. That's on the way. And this is Lionel Richie.

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0: It's Jamiroquai Cosmic Girl playing on Back to the 90s at Nation Radio Yorkshire. Thanks to our friends at Cherry Group in Beverley, we are giving you the chance to win for your home brand new front door worth £2,100. We're playing Who's Behind the Door? 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Thanks to Cherry Group in Beverley, who have been helping homeowners across East Yorkshire find perfect doors for their homes for many, many years. And you could be winning thanks to Nation. On the way, the debut hit for Hanson, and it was a number one. It's playing next.
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21: News from Greggs. As shops brace themselves for the festive bake's return next week, we can confirm it still contains no turkey. It does, however, now contain more chicken, pork in the sage and onion stuffing, ham hock, cranberries, and pastry that flakes all down your top. And that's the headlines.

That song was a one-hit wonder, 1990 for Jane Child, Don't Want to Fall in Love. Back to the 90s, back at 2 tomorrow on Nation Radio Yorkshire. And there's Nation 90s. Just ask your smart speaker to play Nation 90s and wake up with Alex Duffy at breakfast. Here tomorrow morning from 6. And tonight I had the Proclaimers performing in Hull at Connexion Live. They're on later. He was asking, what would you travel 500 miles for? I think for me, I would travel 500 miles for a good cup of tea. Not too much milk. This is Cat's Eye, new music, Animal, playing on Nation Radio.

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0: It's Lizzo, About Damn Time on Nation Radio Yorkshire. There's a new gravy map of Britain out today. Where do we sit in East Yorkshire and Northern Lincolnshire on the gravy map of Britain? We know that gravy is a proper northern thing. And there is a bit of a tradition in Hull where some people add something to their gravy. This is a no-no for me, though. I'll tell you more after 3 o'clock today. The latest news coming up, along with Taylor Dane and a band who are performing in Hull tonight, playing after 3.
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16: The top stories this hour. Former DUP leader Geoffrey Donaldson's been jailed for 15 years for sex offences against two women when they were children. The judge told him he'd shown no regret, apology or shame after being convicted earlier this year. A woman's told a court Russell Brand made her feel dirty after an attack in 1999. She says she thought the comedian was gay when she agreed to go to his hotel room in Bournemouth. The 51-year-old denies the charges. The Culture Secretary says she's minded or likely to intervene over Sky's plans to take over ITV. Lisa Nandy says she has potential concerns about the tie-up's impact on the breadth of news providers in Britain. And the Duke and Duchess of Sussex have been cheered at their first joint engagement since returning to the UK. The couple were in Nottingham, where Meghan was heard telling one woman in the crowd, "It's great to be back."
17: Now for the news. Here in East Yorkshire and Northern Lincolnshire, a Grimsby man described as a haunting bully has been jailed for 5 years for a prolonged campaign of abuse against a woman. Gary Atmore, who's 49, assaulted her and tried to pay her family to withdraw their statements. Grimsby Minster is one of 74 historic buildings set to receive a share of £41 million of government funding. It's part of a major drive to restore churches and historic buildings in communities across the country. The Minster was built 900 years ago, and Reverend Andrew Race says the money isn't just for the church.
18: All our churches belong to the people. We've got a memorial in there to those who lost their lives in the First World War. These places hold stories, and hopefully it'll be a place that can continue to tell stories about the future.
17: And more than 200 emergency damp and mould cases have been made safe in Hull within 24 hours. It's part of the council's response to new housing laws, with more than 1,800 serious cases dealt with since last October.
12: 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Weather.
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17: Cloudy for most of the day, with a band of rain moving around the region. Breezy and mild, with highs of 20. That's the latest. I'm Tom Hale.
0: Afternoon, I'm Matt Hutchinson. Thank you for listening, playing the best variety of hits across Yorkshire. And a band who are performing in Hull tonight, playing in the next 10 minutes. Nation Radio. They may well have travelled 500 miles to get here.

Having us on, I'm Matt Hutchinson. Got the brand new song from the Sugar Babes. It's called Ghost on the Way. Tonight's the Bootleg Beatles. On later, Hull City Hall, Steve Steinman's Anything for Love. Whole new theatre tonight. Dom Jolly. Do you remember the guy from Trigger Happy TV celebrating its 25th anniversary? That's on at the Plowright Theatre in Scunthorpe tonight. Professor Brian Cox at the Utilita Arena in Sheffield. And the Proclaimers performing in Hull tonight. Enjoy the show if you're going along to Connexin Live later. And look out for our very own Alex Duffy. He'll be there too. When I wake

0: It's the new song from the Sugar Babes. They are back. It's called Ghost. It's playing on Nation Radio Yorkshire. Blondie are also back with a brand new album. Their first album in 9 years. It's called High Noon. It'll feature the final recordings of drummer Clem Burke, who died in April last year. That is due for release in February 2027. Going to play you a song from Blondie's Parallel Lines album next, and we'll do an old school run at 3:30 today. Two old school bangers, and you'll need your air guitar today. Gonna play you a song from a band led by David Coverdale just after 3:30.
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0: There's a new map out today, the Gravy Map of Britain. Where do we sit in East Yorkshire and Northern Lincolnshire on the Gravy Map of Britain? Gravy is a proper northern thing, isn't it? Nice, thick gravy compared to those in the south that like it quite watery. You can't have watery gravy on your roast dinner. There's some interesting gravy traditions up north as well. 35% of people in Liverpool say they would drink a mug full of gravy. In Hull, 80% of people add soya sauce to their gravy. Is that something you do? I've never done that. I tell you what I do like to do with my gravy. Put it on me chips. Gravy and chips, yes please.
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Old School Run. Let's bring on the old school bangers for a Thursday and grab your air guitar. Going to play you a song from a band led by David Coverdale. We'll start today, Incognito and Jocelyn Brown on Nation.

0: Whitesnake, Here I Go Again. Old school run for a Thursday on Nation Radio Yorkshire. Incognito and Jocelyn Brown, always there. Wake up with Alex Duffy at breakfast. Griffo here through your workday from 10. I'm Matt in the afternoon. 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
18: News from Greggs. As shops brace themselves for the festive bake's return next week, we can confirm it still contains no turkey. It does, however, now contain more chicken, pork in the sage and onion stuffing, ham hock, cranberries, and pastry that flakes all down your top. And that's the headlines.

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1: Still busy as you head around Hull this afternoon. Great Union Street, approaching Clarence Street there, showing up on the sensors. Also fairly slow at Cottingham with the ongoing roadworks, Epworth Road. You've got temporary lights approaching Green Lane. Also some temporary lights slowing you down at Beverley on Minster Way, approaching the Lincoln Way Junction. And busy, of course, as usual at Skidby on the bypass with those temporary lights down towards Beverley Road. By and large elsewhere, though, yet to build, all looking good up and down the Humber Bridge. No issues on the motorway network either. M62, M180.
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0: It's the new song from Jamie Miller. It's called Baby Doll. It's playing on Nation Radio Yorkshire. Stick around for Sean Goldsmith with Drive Time, including the happy hour. This is the best way to round off your Thursday. An hour of feel-good songs from 7 o'clock tonight, and another ponderer question coming up for you to work out the answer at about 20 past 4 this afternoon. Taylor Swift and Shanice playing after the news at 4.
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6: The top stories this hour. Former DUP leader Geoffrey Donaldson's been jailed for 15 years for sex offences against two women when they were children. The judge told him he'd shown no regret, apology or shame after being convicted earlier this year. A woman's told a court Russell Brand made her feel dirty after an attack in 1999. She says she thought the comedian was gay when she agreed to go to his hotel room in Bournemouth. The 51-year-old denies the charges. The culture secretary says she's minded or likely to intervene over Sky's plans to take over ITV. Lisa Nandy says she has potential concerns about the tie-up's impact on the breadth of news providers in Britain. And the Duke and Duchess of Sussex have been cheered at their first joint engagement since returning to the UK. The couple were in Nottingham, where Meghan was heard telling one woman in the crowd, "It's great to be back."
7: Now for the news. Here in East Yorkshire and Northern Lincolnshire, a Grimsby man has been jailed for 5 years for repeatedly abusing and controlling a woman. Gary Atmore, who's 49, also shared intimate images of her without consent and tried to bribe her into dropping the case. Grimsby Minster is set to benefit from a share of £41 million of government funding to repair historic buildings. The church has been at the heart of the town for over 900 years and is one of 74 buildings chosen for the grant. Well, Reverend Andrew Race says he's hoping the money can be used to restore the historic church clock.
8: This clock was installed for Queen Victoria's Golden Jubilee. It's iconic. People love the Minster, and I think it would be an absolute tragedy if the place wasn't invested in the way that it is.
7: And Hull City Council has responded to more than 1,800 serious damp and mould reports since new housing laws came in last autumn. The council says it met all legal deadlines for investigating and making homes safe.
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7: Cloudy for most of the day with a band of rain moving around the region. Breezy and mild with highs of 20. That's the latest. I'm Tom Hale.
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11: 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Fancy meeting you again. Welcome to Thursday's Drive Time. It's you and me until 8 o'clock tonight, including the happy hour tonight from 7.

0: great start to Drive Time on this Thursday. Shanice, I Love Your Smile. And there's Stevie Wonder. Of course it is. Motown legend of the highest order. Part-time lover. Afternoon.
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0: And it's Sean Goldsmith here with you on Drive Time. Taylor Swift in just a minute. Are you doing anything at the minute? You got your phone there, you're on your computer at work maybe. Would you like to win a new door, composite door worth £2,100? 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It's called Behind the Cherry Group Door. 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Which famous person is behind the Cherry Group door? 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And if you do enter, I've got everything crossed for you that you win. Here's Taylor Swift then on Nation Now. I had a-

0: One of those that got a second go because of an advert. Bluebells, Young at Heart here on Nation Radio Yorkshire in the 80s first, then bigger in the 90s. Well, it got to number one in the 90s. You can't get much bigger than that. I think it was on a jeans advert, or was it a beer advert? One of the two. That seemed to be the thing, didn't it, in the early 90s. Afternoon, Sean Goldsmith here on Drive Time on Nation Radio Yorkshire. Do you know how many days to go until the clocks go back? 10. 25th of October.
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0: Let me leave you with this for 20 minutes. Today's Ponderer is this. What has a neck but no head? What has a neck but no head? Answer in 20.

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18: News from Greggs. As shops brace themselves for the festive bake's return next week, we can confirm it still contains no turkey. It does, however, now contain more chicken, pork in the sage and onion stuffing, ham hock, cranberries, and pastry that flakes all down your top. 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
1: Still fairly busy as you head around Willoughby tonight. The A164 approaching Beverley Road, taking about 10 minutes to get through. Also got queues as you head around Hull on Great Union Street by the Clarence Street Junction. And watch out for a build-up at Cottingham as well, with temporary lights on Epworth Road approaching the Green Lane turn. Elsewhere, not a bad picture overall, just checking in with the sensors up and down the Humber Bridge. Nice and clear as far as I can see. Similar story on the motorway network as well. Just watch out for the ongoing works at Skidby. Temporary lights on the bypass there approaching Beverley Road.
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0: This is Nation Radio Yorkshire. If you want some more like this from the 90s, tell your smart speaker to play Nation 90s, and it certainly will do that. Great station, actually, if you've never given it a go before. It is Sean Goldsmith here. Another day of Hall Fair, then. Are you going tonight? Is Thursday your traditional night? Also, we will rock you at Hall Truck Theatre, second night of that. And also, this is going to be so good, isn't it? He comes every year. Steve Steinman's Anything Full of 2026, this time at Hall New Theatre, celebrating the music and the life of Meatloaf. Make me a
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0: 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If you tell your smart speaker to play Nation Rock, you'll hear more like that. That's Van Halen. Hello, it's Sean Goldsmith here on Drive Time. It's October the 15th today, and it was this day, 1987, Michael Fish said this.
1: Earlier on today, apparently, a woman rang the BBC and said she heard that there was a hurricane on the way. 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
0: So I said this 20 minutes ago, what has a neck but no head? Any ideas? Did you manage to figure it out? It's a good old brain teaser, this, actually. You may have heard this one before, but can you remember the answer? That's the thing. It may have been a while since you heard it. What has a neck but no head? The answer? A bottle.
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18: Traffic remaining busy as you head around Willoughby this afternoon. The A164 there slow as you approach Beverley Road. Also got queues at Dunswell on the A1079 out towards Rich Carter Way. And busy as usual out of Hull on Great Union Street near to the Clarence Street Junction. Not a bad picture elsewhere though, just checking in with the sensors through the woodworks at Cottingham. Fairly clear run of it to Epworth Road despite those temporary lights on towards Green Lane. Looks to be the same at Skidby as well on the A164 despite the restrictions approaching Harland Way. The same can be said at North Cave and Newport Road.
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0: New song by James Blunt. It's called Circles here on Nation Radio Yorkshire. I'm Sean Goldsmith, so you know what's happening tonight, don't you? Connects in live. Let me get you ready for it, in fact, if you've got tickets. The Reed Brothers are in the city. King of the road. The Proclaimers are here. Get you excited for what you expect tonight. Their first hit, Letter from America, also this. The place is going to go mad. Connects in live is going to bounce when this one comes on. And this as well. I doubt it's going to bounce when this comes on. Just everybody going to stand there in awe of what an amazing song it is. Sunshine on Leith. The Proclaimers, who are there tonight then. Connects in live. Have a good one if you are off to it. It's incredible month, October. Check the Connects in Live website. You know, there's still so much to come this month alone. Then up to Christmas, some amazing shows.
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6: The top stories this hour. Political leaders in Stormont have praised victims of former DUP leader Geoffrey Donaldson after he was jailed for 15 years for historical child sex offences. The 63-year-old was convicted in June of 18 charges, including rape, which he committed between 1985 and 2008. A man's been found guilty of murdering a woman in West London after she rejected him. Deepak Sandhu travelled to Earls Court in December last year, where he attacked Xiaoqing Ke. The court heard the 24-year-old was a fantasist who'd stolen money from his 39-year-old victim before trying to flee the country. New NHS England guidance says trans patients should be placed on wards according to their birth sex rather than their gender identity. It says when it's not clinically appropriate, then alternative arrangements should be made. And Gianni Infantino's apologised to the FIFA Council for his plans to sell stakes in the World Cup, but the FA chair says he's not fit to be president after avoiding certain questions.
14: Now for the news. Here in East Yorkshire and Northern Lincolnshire, a Grimsby man described as a haunting bully has been jailed for 5 years for a prolonged campaign of abuse against a woman. Gary Atmore, who's 49, assaulted her and tried to pay her family to withdraw their statements. Grimsby Minster is one of 74 historic buildings set to receive a share of £41 million of government funding. It's part of a major drive to restore churches and historic buildings in communities across the country. The Minster was built 900 years ago, and Reverend Andrew Race says the money isn't just for the church.
15: All our churches belong to the people who've got a memorial in there, to those who've lost their lives in the First World War. These places hold stories, and hopefully it'll be a place that can continue to tell stories about the future.
14: And more than 200 emergency damp and mould cases have been made safe in Hull within 24 hours. It's part of the council's response to new housing laws, with more than 1,800 serious cases dealt with since last October.
7: 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Weather.
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14: Showers tonight and sometimes heavy. Cloudy tomorrow with a band of rain moving around and highs of 14. That's the latest. I'm Tom Hale.
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17: Do you know what? I should really count them. I've done another one. Another picture of the Humber Bridge. Went down to the foreshore earlier on. Sat there on one of those benches. Had a sandwich and took a picture of the bridge.

0: Roxette, It Must Have Been Love on Nation Radio Yorkshire this Thursday drive time. Hello, it's Sean Goldsmith here. This is a new song next by Sienna Spyro. It's called Good Expectation. You may not know too much about Sienna Spyro. In fact, let me give you some facts about it. There's the thing. If I get the countdown music, I'll give myself 30 seconds. I can't find it now. It was here. Where is it? Is that it? Oh, there it is. Just when I thought I'd lost it, I found it. Right, 30 seconds, and now I've not got 30 seconds because I'm still talking. Sienna Spyro is British. She was born on 28th of September 2005. She started writing songs at the age of 10. 10? TikTok helped launch her career, like many of the artists do these days. What else can I tell you? Just trying to scroll through here with some... Oh, she takes her musical influences. This is interesting. Her musical influences are Frank Sinatra and Etta James, because she does have a bit of a rasp in her voice. And this is such a good song. One of the songs of the year for me. Great Expectation, Sienna Spyro, here on Nation Yorkshire.
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0: Wake up with Alex Duffy at breakfast. Go through the day with the best variety of hits. It's Nation Radio Yorkshire. It's Drive Time now with me, Sean Goldsmith. Very nice to have you tuned in today. There's Call in the Gang and Get Down on It. If you are on Facebook or Instagram, so are we. We've gone a bit, all right, I'll be honest with you, we've gone a little bit stagnant on the numbers, especially for Facebook. We've been on about 1,888 for ages. Can we get it right now to at least 1.9k? I'm just looking, sound like a market trader, I'm just looking for 12 of you, that's all. There's thousands listening to this radio station right now. All I'm looking for is for 12 to go to Nation Radio Yorkshire on Facebook. Come on, you got your phone in your hands now. Maybe you're already on Facebook. Nation Radio Yorkshire, as I say, just looking for 12 of you.
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17: Traffic remaining busy as you head out of Hull tonight. Holderness Road slow there from Mount Pleasant through to the Saltshouse Road junction. Also got queues at Willoughby on the A164 approaching Beverley Road, and certainly worth watching out for delays at Dunswell on the southbound side of Beverley Road there approaching Rich Carter Way. Not a bad picture elsewhere though. Things generally coping fine through the roadworks at Cottingham. No issues despite those temporary lights. Epworth Road approaching Green Lane, and fairly clear run of it at Widensea as well through the temporary lights on Queen Street by Seacroft Road.
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0: Jesse J Domino on Nation Radio Yorkshire. It's Drive Time with me, Sean Goldsmith. Decent day, you'd have to say again, really, for the date that it is, you know, October the 15th. But October the 16th looks even better. 21 degrees today. It is going to be cooler tomorrow, 15 degrees, but it's literally going to be sunny through most of the day. Make me a
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0: Wilder, Break My Stride on Nation Radio Yorkshire. Wherever you are across the area tonight, thank you very much for tuning in, especially if you're on your way home. Thank goodness for that, hey? It's a big day today, really. This is Global Wave of Light Day, a day that we're invited to light a candle at 7 p.m. tonight and leave it burning for at least 1 hour to join in remembering all babies that have died too soon. Sadly, I think most of us know somebody that this has happened to. Thankfully not for me and hopefully not for you, but we mostly know, don't we, somebody, sadly, that this has happened to. So that's what we're being invited to do tonight. 7 o'clock, light a candle and leave it burning for an hour.
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13: Still some delays as you head around Dunswell tonight. Southbound Beverley Road approaching Rich Carter Way, taking about 10 minutes to get through. Also got queues at Willoughby on the A164 by Beverley Road, and it's busy out of Hull on the westbound side of Roger Millwood Way on towards the Great Union Street junction. A little bit busy at North Cave as well with the ongoing roadworks Newport Road. You've got temporary lights there down towards Common Lane West. Touch slow at Skidby as well with the bypass, with those temporary lights lingering on there until January next year, that way through to Beverley Road. That's the latest.
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0: Danny Wilson, Mary's Prayer, Bruno Mars, I Just Might on Drive Time here on Nation Radio Yorkshire. This is the station that not only plays the best variety of hits across Yorkshire, also on a Friday you could win a chippy tea thanks to our very good friends at Pollard's Place there on Holderness Road, where you can eat in or take away. Basically, the fish are so fresh from Grimsby, they're coming over from Grimsby straight to your plate. Those beef dripping chips as well. Now I'm hungry. 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
8: Top stories this hour. A judge says former DUP leader Geoffrey Donaldson has shown no regret, apology or shame after sentencing him to 15 years in jail for historical child sex offences. He's been found guilty of 18 counts, including rape against two women across two decades. Two people have been arrested in Ireland as part of the investigation into a suspected arson attack that killed four people. Two adults and two children died when a fire broke out at a property in Waterford in the early hours of Tuesday morning. An inquest has heard a man who was attacked by a tiger after climbing two fences to enter its zoo enclosure died of multiple traumatic injuries. The family of William Chapman have raised concerns about his contact with mental health services leading up to his death. Yorkshire Wildlife Park says it will reopen tomorrow. And Friends is returning to Channel 4. It last broadcast the hit US show back in 2011. It'll be available to watch and stream for free from next year.
9: Now for the news. Here in East Yorkshire and Northern Lincolnshire, a Grimsby man has been jailed for 5 years for repeatedly abusing and controlling a woman. Gary Atmore, who's 49, also shared intimate images of her without consent and tried to bribe her into dropping the case. Grimsby Minster is set to benefit from a share of £41 million of government funding to repair historic buildings. The church has been at the heart of the town for over 900 years and is one of 74 buildings chosen for the grants, where Reverend Andrew Race says he's hoping the money can be used to restore the historic church clock.
10: This clock was installed for Queen Victoria's Golden Jubilee. It's iconic. People love the Minster, and I think it would be an absolute tragedy if the place wasn't invested in the way that it is.
9: And Hull City Council has responded to more than 1,800 serious damp and mould reports since new housing laws came in last autumn. The council says it met all legal deadlines for investigating and making homes safe.
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9: Showers tonight and sometimes heavy, cloudy tomorrow with a band of rain moving around and highs of 14. That's the latest. I'm Tom Hale.
1: If you can stay another few songs, I'm going to save you some money in a minute, especially if you've got kids and half terms coming up. 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

0: 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This is Nation Radio. Drive time until 8 o'clock tonight. Well, drive time, that's until 7, really, because the travel news ends. And then at 7, it is the happy hour.
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0: Half term soon, isn't it? They've only just gone back to school, haven't they? Just like, it seems like 10 minutes ago they were back at school. And now, yes, a week off is pending. Got some big savings on this website. It's called thevoucherclub.com, just to get you ready for half term. 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How much is that each? Well, if it was £80, of course, it'd be £20 each. 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And it's less than that, because it's just over £72, I think it is. 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And also, thanks to Game King in Withensea, one for half term, four of you can go bowling for less with a pizza and a drink each for £27. And you can use that any day of the week. 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Just tap on the locations at the top of the page and then select Yorkshire, and there are the deals I've just been talking about. Take a few seconds to register, and then you could be saving yourself a fortune with half term soon. Here's Teddy Swims, Mr. Know-It-All, here on Nation Radio Yorkshire.

0: I know they've done some great songs through the years, but do they come much better than that? That is such a class song, isn't it? Fleetwood Mac everywhere, part of the best variety of hits across Yorkshire. This is Nation Radio, and I'm Sean Goldsmith. Hello there. I told you the other day, if you were listening, and I'm sure you do, you know, I can't imagine you miss a word I say, that I've started to get into that website that begins with V, that you can buy and sell clothes. I'm not selling any because I don't have any to sell, but I have started to buy, and I just like to, you can't see them, can you? That's a shame. I've got my £3 pair of jeans on today. £3 these were. They're pretty much new. They did smell of smoke a bit when I got them on through the post, but I've washed them since. They're fine now. £3. Look at them. They're all right.
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7: News from Greggs. As shops brace themselves for the festive bake's return next week, we can confirm it still contains no turkey. It does, however, now contain more chicken, pork in the sage and onion stuffing, ham hock, cranberries, and pastry that flakes all down your top. And that's the headline.

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1: Still some delays as you head around Dunswell tonight. Southbound Beverley Road approaching Rich Carterway, taking about 10 minutes to get through. Also got queues at Willoughby on the A164 by Beverley Road, and it's busy out of Hull on the westbound side of Roger Millwood Way on towards the Great Union Street junction. A little bit busy at North Cave as well with the ongoing roadworks Newport Road. You've got temporary lights there down towards Common Lane West. Touch slow at Skidby as well with the bypass, for those temporary lights lingering on there until January next year, that way through to Beverley Road. That's the latest.
0: Travel
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0: 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We're not a secret. Spread the word. Can we count on you maybe to tell a few friends about Nation Radio Yorkshire? And this is, of course, where you wake up again with Alex Duffy at breakfast. 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

0: band that have played Hull a few times. I'm sure they've been at the Scarborough Open Air Theatre through the years as well. Simply Red, Money's Too Tight to Mention here on Nation Radio Yorkshire. The last time they were here was the 4th and the 5th of February in 2022, which was called something else then, but it's now Connects in Live. Before that, the previous time was 22nd of July, 20 years ago at the KC Stadium, as it was known there. Maybe you were at that one, that stadium gig.
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21: Excuse the voice note, lads. Just got to a job. Drill's gone walkabout. Anyone got a spare?
22: 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Second time this month, isn't it? 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
21: 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I'll have it back to you tomorrow.
22: 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Next round of bacon rolls are on you, though.
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3: Still some delays as you head out of Hull tonight. Holding us road busy approaching the Mount Retail Park. Also got queues through the roadworks at North Cave. Newport Road, temporary lights there approaching Common Lane West. Generally elsewhere, it is an improving theme, certainly around Willoughby. The A164 now back on the move approaching Beverley Road. No issues as you head through the roadworks at Skidby either on the bypass, despite those temporary lights down towards Beverley Road. Same can be said at Whittonsea through the temporary lights on Queen Street as you approach Seacroft Road. That's the latest.
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0: There is an hour of happy songs on the way next on Nation Radio Yorkshire, because officially starting Thursday evening is the happy hour. An hour of songs to keep you singing along, an hour of songs hopefully just to put the biggest smile on your face. And if you are at work, this next hour is going to fly by. And that's good, of course, if you're working in the evening. Soon, Rita Ora, big hit from her, and that ABC song from the Lexicon of Love, the one where Martin Fry has a chat three quarters of the way through. Nation
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16: The top stories this hour. The DUP says former leader Geoffrey Donaldson deserves every day of his 15-year jail term for historical child sex offences. The 63-year-old was convicted in June of 18 offences. Andy Burnham's vowed to try and build bridges between Washington and Kyiv after Donald Trump agreed to buy Russian diesel. Meanwhile, Defence Secretary Wes Streeting has told an event in Washington that aggression should never be rewarded. A former supply teacher from Salford has been jailed after he admitted taking around 100 upskirt photos of pupils. 37-year-old Abu Sali Rahman pleaded guilty to 21 offences, including making indecent pictures of children. England captain Harry Kane has agreed a new deal in principle to stay at Bayern Munich until the summer of 2029. He's scored 154 goals in 156 matches since moving to Germany from Tottenham 3 years ago. And Oscar-winning actress Hilary Swank is pregnant with her third child. The 52-year-old has posted on Instagram saying she's due in December.
17: Now for the news. Here in East Yorkshire and Northern Lincolnshire, a Grimsby man described as a haunting bully has been jailed for 5 years for a prolonged campaign of abuse against a woman. Gary Atmore, who's 49, assaulted her and tried to pay her family to withdraw their statements. Grimsby Minster is one of 74 historic buildings set to receive a share of £41 million of government funding. It's part of a major drive to restore churches and historic buildings in communities across the country. The Minster was built 900 years ago, and Reverend Andrew Race says the money isn't just for the church.
18: All our churches belong to the people. We've got a memorial in there to those who lost their lives in the First World War. These places hold stories, and hopefully it'll be a place that can continue to tell stories about the future.
17: And more than 200 emergency damp and mould cases have been made safe in Hull within 24 hours. It's part of the council's response to new housing laws, with more than 1,800 serious cases dealt with since last October.
14: 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Weather.
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17: Showers tonight and sometimes heavy. Cloudy tomorrow with a band of rain moving around and highs of 14. That's the latest. I'm Tom Hale.
15: Now, the happy hour.
0: Here we go then. Thursday's evening across Yorkshire officially starts now. Soon it's Janet Jackson. Great song from her from the 90s. And to start the happy hour...

0: I think it's fair to say that Bananarama, one of the great bands of the 80s. You know, the 80s would not have been the same without certain bands and artists. And you can say that, can't you? With confidence for Bananarama. Great songs. From the early ones like Robert De Niro's Waiting and Cruel Summer, and then the days with Stock Aitken Waterman. Everyone a winner. It is the happy hour. Soon, it's the Pussycat Dolls. And also Santana. Nation Radio. I don't know why I'm laughing.
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1: Welcome, quiz fans. 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Which iconic All Heroes No Zeros musical group is made up of Freddie, Brian, Roger, and John? Time's up. The answer is, of course, Queen. This quiz is brought to you by All Heroes No Zeros, Cadbury Heroes, 9 Cadbury icons all in one tub.
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Splendid work, Billy Ocean, as always. Love Really Hurts Without You on the happy hour here on Nation Radio Yorkshire. This is the hour that has to be full of positivity, all right? Anything that might be getting you down a little bit right now, just forget that for a bit. In fact, start worrying about it again at 8 o'clock. Enjoy yourself with these songs on the happy hour, now with the Pussycat Dolls on.

0: Ultranate free on a Nation Radio Yorkshire. Goodness, if you turned the radio on around here in 1997, which would have, I think you'd been listening to Viking. Everybody listened to Viking then, didn't they? That would have been on every single time. The sun was out. Ultranate free was on the radio. Life was rosy in the garden. Brilliant happy hour again tonight, isn't it? The music is just great. This is officially kickstarting Yorkshire's evening and an hour of songs to keep you singing along. And in just a minute, it's Carly Rae Jepsen on the happy hour.
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0: Higher Power. Coldplay finishing tonight's happy hour here on Nation Radio Yorkshire. There'll be another one tomorrow, same time, as we officially kickstart Friday's evening. Of course, that then nicely goes into the house party as well on a Friday. Roberto is here next with the evening show, kicking off with 80s at 8 as normal. Starring John Parr in just a minute, Mullet Club member from the 80s, and also new additions. 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
0: Let's get into it for your Thursday night. Hello, it is Roberto here, wrapping up your day with the best variety of hits. It's 8 o'clock. Lewis Capaldi's on the way after we stop off in the 80s for three big anthems. I've got Bobby Brown and his mates, their version of the Jacksons in the 80s, with some Candy Girl coming up. Do you remember that? First, though, John Parr on Nation.

Olivia Newton-John's Xanadu takes care of 80s at 8 for your Thursday on Nation. No Decades action tomorrow night, of course, because we'll be going big with the tunes to get you ready for the weekend with Nation's House Party. But if you want more 80s songs in your life, just say to your smart speaker, play Nation 80s and it will do it. 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Lena Marlene's on the way after some Lewis Capaldi. Stay Love on Nation. Oh.

0: I have something for you tonight that might freak you out a little bit. There is Lena Marlene sitting down here playing on Nation. It's 8:18 for your Thursday. I'm Roberto. As we wrap up the 15th of October, which means there is exactly 10 weeks until Christmas Eve. Just 10 weeks, that's going to fly by. More freaky than that, nearly 20% of us have started the Christmas shopping already, or at least planning what we're going to buy. So far, all I've done is written a list of people I need to buy presents for. That is it. The 2% of people have apparently finished the Christmas shopping already. I mean, they are just organised, aren't they? I wish I was that organised. Never going to happen. Maroon 5 are on the way next with their Celebration of Love, and I got a brilliant anthem on the way from Madonna. Nation
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There is Madonna's Like a Prayer on Nation. Going to play it for Kelly Morgan. Thank you for your message, Kelly. A moment ago, I was talking about Christmas Eve being 10 weeks away. Kelly says, I'm making Christmas cards tonight. I get that, I suppose. You've got to sell them, haven't you? I don't plan to do anything Christmassy until after fireworks. That's when I'm going to start thinking about Christmas, I reckon. And Kelly also says, can I have a Christmas song? No, it's only October. But you can listen to Nation Xmas on our app if you fancy it. Bob Marley's on the way soon. First, though, Hoosier on Nation.

0: is the soundtrack to your Thursday night. It's Nation with some Bob Marley helping us wrap up your day. I'm Roberto. Thanks for joining me. It's nearly 22:09. I've got the Boo Radleys lined up for you next and Taylor Swift's song before nine that fans absolutely loved. Critics, yeah, underwhelmed. See what you think of it. Make me a
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0: Last Friday, Joe was our latest winner of a life-changing amount of cash, but he just didn't believe us when we gave him that call.
2: Is this for real? So somebody in my work knew that I'd done that, so this is a wind-up, isn't it? This is a prank, isn't it? I still don't believe it.
0: I could so imagine one of my colleagues doing a wind-up call like that as well. Good news is, he didn't have to wait long to have it confirmed, because right after that call, we paid £725,000 into his bank account. And tomorrow, we could be doing the same to you with even more cash. We've got £750,000 up for grabs. And as I say, it could be landing in your bank account tomorrow evening. You like the idea of that? 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

0: That is the Swiftie song that the fans absolutely loved, as they do with pretty much anything Taylor Swift does. Critics, yeah, underwhelmed by it. Called Patient Zero on Nation. Video's quite cool, though. I'm not going to tell you what happens, but there's a bit of a twist at the end. I'm Roberto. It's nearly nine, so we'll do 90s at nine for you Thursday night. Next, we're going to start that with a huge sing-along anthem from Erasure.
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0: On the way for your Thursday night, the lady who is sticking up for fans against ticket touts. Don't know if you've heard about Ray's gig at the Albert Hall, I'll tell you more soon. Right now though, nine, three big ones from the 90s. I'm Roberto, hello, I've got Sheryl Crow in here for you tonight and kicking us off. Big sing-along tune that might just get you in the mood for the weekend. Erasure, Love to Hate You on Nation. Whoa.

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2: This ain't no disco. 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

There'll be no 90s action tomorrow night, because I'll be getting you ready for the weekend, of course, with the biggest tunes to party to. Make sure you're here for Nation's House Party. There is Sheryl Crow taking care of 90s at 9 on Nation. If you do want more 90s songs, just ask your smart speaker to play Nation 90s. Talk Talker on the way, after the lady who's sticking up for her fans. She had 1.8 million registrations for her gig at the Albert Hall that's happening next week. She reckons most of those were bots. So now her team are going to go through each one individually to make sure fans actually get there. She's sticking up for the fans against the ticket touts. This is the Brilliant Ray, Where Is My Husband on Nation.

0: There is Talk Talk, and it's my life on Nation. It's nearly 20 past nine. I'm Roberto. Do you remember the TV show What Not to Wear back in the day? Oh, yeah. Trini and Susanna. Apparently, it might be coming back. The pair have been asked to do it again, although they're not sure how the brutally honest comments and hands-on fittings would go down with people these days. The world's changed since that was first out, hasn't it? I think if you strip those two things out of the show, it may not be as popular. Neil Diamond on the way next with a big sing-along and some George Ezra. Nation
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Good evening to Tom Malcolm. Thank you for your message tonight. He says, Roberto, loving the songs. On shift till 10. You are keeping me going. I mean, we're just singing along tonight, aren't we? George Ezra there, Neil Diamond before. It's the best variety of hits. I'll keep you going with Cher coming up after Marshmello and the Jonas Brothers on Nation. I see you.

0: Gomez, I found someone on Nation. It's just gone 25 to 9. Got the Human League lined up for you soon. And the Lady Before 10, who's got one of the biggest songs of the year, but a lot of people apparently still haven't heard of her. I wonder if you have. First, though. Make me a
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0: Last Friday, Joe was our latest winner of a life-changing amount of cash, but he just didn't believe us when we gave him that call.
2: Is this for real? So somebody at my work knew that I'd done that, so this is a wind-up, isn't it? This is a prank, isn't it? I still don't believe it.
0: I could so imagine one of my colleagues doing a wind-up call like that as well. Good news is, he didn't have to wait long to have it confirmed, because right after that call, we paid £725,000 into his bank account. And tomorrow, we could be doing the same to you, with even more cash. We've got £750,000 up for grabs. And as I say, it could be landing in your bank account tomorrow evening. You like the idea of that? 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
13: 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Are you?

0: still in love with her accent. One of the biggest songs of the year, Choosing Texas, from the lady who apparently most people haven't heard of, Ella Langley, playing for you on Nation. I'm Roberto. It's nearly 10, so we'll get into the noughties next with three big ones from that decade. I've got a killer song in there that will just give you festival vibes, and we'll kick it off with a proper banger from the Sugar Babes. Nation
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0: 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You've got a similar kind of vibe going on. Right now, 10 o'clock, let's get into three big ones from the noughties, starting with the Sugar Babes.
1: Number 10.

That question you've always wanted the answer to. Are we human or are we dancer? The Killers taking care of Noughties at 10 on Nation. I'm sure you know by now, but there'll be no Noughties action tomorrow night because we'll be going big with the tunes to get you ready for the weekend. Nation's house party, of course. But if you want more Noughties songs in your life, just ask your smart speaker to play Nation Noughties. I'll get Rod Stewart on after Stella Lefty. This is Boston on Nation. On a train.

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2: Last Friday, Joe was our latest winner of a life-changing amount of cash, but he just didn't believe us when we gave him that call.
3: Is this for real? 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I still don't believe it.
2: 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We've got £750,000 up for grabs. 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

Just after 10:30 for your Thursday night. Hi to Megan. She says, Roberto, any chance of a night shift check-in for me and my sister Laura, who deserves an award tonight? Megan's not feeling too great, but she's got a load of offices to clean. So she roped in her sister Laura to come and help us so she can get the job done quicker and get back to bed. I mean, that's just insanely lovely of you. I can't see my sister ever coming in to help me at work. Samantha Mumba's on the way. First up, Joel Corry on Nation.

0: Samantha Mumba, got to tell you, on Nation, it's just coming up to 20 to 11. Can you think of some great things that just belong together? Like fish and chips, tea and toast, strawberries and cream. If only it was still summer. We're celebrating the perfect pair, poker stars, on Betfair Casino. 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
1: 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Are you?

0: Loving this. You may have seen it online on socials. The brilliant Ash and Stop the Wedding taking care of things from me tonight here on Nation. I'm Roberto. Thank you for your company. As ever, if you're on your night shift, good luck with it. Stick with us. We'll get you through, of course, with the best variety of hits. If you're off to bed, sweet dreams. Have a fabulous Friday. I'll see you back here tomorrow from 8 for Nation's House Party to get you ready for the weekend. Nation
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6: 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Visit tena.co.uk/woman. 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
7: Oh, hello. 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So here goes. While prices everywhere are going, at Specsavers they're coming. Thank you. I test now only £10 at Specsavers. I could have just said it, I suppose. Offer ends 31st of October, excludes Scotland. 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